From their latest Glass Half Full, that was the BC Combo with Mr. Agent Man. And before that, we heard from Paul Filipowicz. From his latest Breakwater, we heard Sonny Boy and the title track. And we kick things off with Greg Nagy. From his current recording, Just a Little More Time, we heard Big City and Only Women Bleed. I'm Sean Carney. You're listening to Inside Blues. We continue right now with San Francisco's Lucky Losers, who are currently out there on the road, and they'll be heading through Columbus at Natalie's real soon. Do try to check them out if you can. They're touring behind their latest release, Arrival. Here's Sorry Brother on Inside Blues.

from his current release, Farmhand Blues. That was Randy Lee Riviera with Mother Lee. And before that, we heard from vocalist, coronetist, songwriter Al Basil. From his current release, Blues in Hand, we heard Older by the Minute. And we kick things off with Phil Berkowitz and Kathy Lemons, known collectively as The Lucky Losers. From their current recording, Arrival, we heard My Father's Song and Sorry Brother. I'm Sean Carney. You're listening to Inside Blues. Inside Blues is produced by Jim Maneri at the Gymnasium Studios. Oh, yeah. Inside Blues continues with the Blood Brothers from their current release, Help Yourself. Here's the title track on Inside Blues.

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More information can be found at franklintonartsdistrict.com.

0: That was Central Ohio's very own Hank Marr from his King Federal Recordings. We heard Foggy Night. Before that, we heard from A-list Chicago blues man Buddy Guy from his current recording, Ain't Done With the Blues. Ain't That the Truth? We heard Where You At and Blues Chase the Blues Away. Preach it, Buddy Guy. And we kicked off the set with the Blood Brothers from their current release, Help Yourself. We heard Can't Be a Prophet and the title track from that recording. I'm Sean Carney, thanking you for hanging out with us once again. We're going to do it again here, same time, same place, Central Ohio's home of the blues, 90.5 FM, WCBE. I'm Sean Carney for Jim Maneri saying have a great week. We'll see you next time.
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5: Hi there, I'm Maggie Brennan. 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On the way, we'll hear some Charlie Crockett and Nat Myers. They'll perform at Kemba Live tomorrow, and Charlie Crockett will join us live from Studio A in the 2 p.m. hour. Looking forward to having him back in the studio for a Live from Studio A session presented by the Greater Columbus Arts Council. You'll also be hearing some Dean Johnson and Angela Purley, who performed Thursday at the Rumba Cafe, and Indigo Girls coming up with Linda Perry at Columbus Commons this week. And you'll also be hearing some Ray LaMontagne, who will be in town for the show Friday, Punch Brothers Friday at the Southern, Ray LaMontagne at Mershon Auditorium. We'll hear Clem Snide and Davy Knowles, who perform on Saturday and Sunday, respectively, at Natalie's. And we'll also hear some Briscoe, who performs Sunday at Scully's, and Slothrust over at the A&R Music Bar. All in that and more coming up. We'll start it off with the War and Treaty right now. Leon Bridges and a new one from Sierra Farrell on the way.

0: Old Crow Medicine Show from Union Maid. Old Crow recently played live from Studio A for us when they were in town with the Zac Brown Band, and that one featuring Del McCurry and Molly Tuttle with My Side of the Mountain from Union Maid. And coming up, we'll hear Charlie Crockett in the next set, who will join us live from Studio A tomorrow afternoon in the 2 p.m. hour, live from Studio A before his show tomorrow night at Kemba Live. You also heard Billy Strings from his latest So Much for Goodbyes, I'm One of Those, and Sierra Farrell's new song, Pair of Dice, plus Leon Bridges' Tears of Joy, and You Can't Hurt Me Anymore from The War and Treaty with the story of Michael and Tanya. Nat Myers and Charlie Crockett on the way.
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0: Charlie Crockett, Dollar a Day. That was Crucified Son, and you heard Charlie Crockett's latest, The Hallelujah Trail. And Charlie will return to WCBE tomorrow afternoon for a Live from Studio A session presented by the Greater Columbus Arts Council, and we'll be giving a pair of tickets away for that show tomorrow night at Kemba Live, and that's with Nat Myers. You heard from him, Willow Witchin, and Pray for Rain. On the way, Angela Purley, Dean Johnson, Rayla Montaigne, plus the Secret Sisters.
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1: It's the 20th anniversary celebration tour with Trouble. The rescheduled event from last September is rescheduled for this coming Friday over at Mershon Auditorium. And from Long Way Home, his latest, that was And They Called Her California. Plus Dean Johnson with I Hope We Can Still Be Friends with Painted Smile. And Angela Purley with Midday Hallelujah, her latest song. And they'll perform together over at the Rumba Cafe this Thursday, September 17th. Details at celebrityetc.com.
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0: Brothers, recorded live from Studio A with Movement and Location. They'll perform on Friday over at the Southern Theater, details at kappa.com. And you heard Julep as well from the Phosphorescent Blues album, and Linda Perry with Feathers in a Storm. Linda will open up for the Indigo Girls from Beauty Queen's Sister that was Making Promises, and they're on Wednesday over at Columbus Commons. Sloth Rest and Briscoe also coming up, and they're also in Columbus this week.
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0: Briscoe from West of It All. That was When the Desert. And Briscoe with Blue Eyes and Red Wine, their latest. They'll perform 1 week from tonight over at Scully's. And Sloth Rust will perform 1 week from tonight over at the A&R Music Bar. You heard from I Promise with Maybe Maybe and Horseshoe Crab from Everyone Else. 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Poking Lafarge with a new one coming up. Steve Earle and Los Lobos, as well as Sunvolt. Plus Jesse Wells.
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Patti Wells with Masks Off. It's the new one, Techno Pagans, and he's out on the road with it. And he'll be in Columbus for a show presented by CBE with Hudson Freeman. And that'll be at Kemba Live in October. 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And Sunvolt with Serenade Song from the new one, Sound Signal Serenades. And Steve Earle and Los Lobos teaming up with Volver a Celaya. And Pokey Lafarge with the new one, My Baby Loves Me. I hope you enjoyed the program. I hope you join me next week for the next Roots and Offshoots on 90.5 FM

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Saint of Circumstance, the music of Bob Weir, happens online 6 Tuesday evening starting September 29th. 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

Grateful Dead recorded February 17, 1979 at the Oakland Coliseum Arena. This was the Dead's last performance with Keith and Donna Godshoe in the band. Donna told me many years later that the decision was mutual. It's a very big show. Seems like everybody wanted them to go out in style. We'll hear the whole concert over the next few weeks. Please stay tuned for another taste of Summer Magic 1985 and more when the Grateful Dead Hour continues.

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1: It's the Grateful Dead Hour. I'm David Gans. This year's big boxed set is Summer Magic 1985, a 20-disc set featuring seven complete shows from the band's 20th anniversary summer tour. It's available now at dead.net. Here's a high-energy number from June 30th, 1985.

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That's the studio version of Playing in the Band from the 50th anniversary edition of Bob Weir's 1972 solo debut, Ace. The original album was remixed, and there's a second disc featuring live performances of all those songs, many with special guests. It's a great record. You also heard a track from the new box set Summer Magic 1985, available now from Dead.net. And now, here are some scenes from next week's Grateful Dead Hour.

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There's a Grateful Dead Hour page on Facebook and a very easy to find on Blue Sky, too. 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Saint of Circumstance, the music of Bob Weir, happens online 6 Tuesday evening starting September 29th. More information at continuingstudies.stanford.edu/Grateful Dead. 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I'm gans@well.com. This has been Grateful Dead Hour number 1981. Thank you for your kind attention, everybody. I'm David Gans, and I'll meet you back here next week.

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Urban Scrawl is the Franklinton Arts District's premier annual event, bringing together local and international artists to transform the neighborhood with murals and street art, featuring live mural painting, artist demonstrations, live music, and more. 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

She makes eye contact with me the whole time. I feel human again, seen, not poked and prodded like always. The TV is blasting Friday Night Wrestling. She sets her project down.

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0: Live from NPR News in Washington, I'm Korva Coleman. A meeting between Iran and Gulf Arab states set for today has been put off indefinitely. That's according to Oman's foreign minister. Iran had said they were going to talk about reopening the Strait of Hormuz. NPR's Hadil Al-Shelty reports it shows how tough diplomacy has been in this conflict.
1: The Omani foreign minister said in a post online that the meeting between Gulf states and Iran was postponed, quote, in the interests of consensus. The Gulf depends on the Strait of Hormuz for its oil export and imports. Oman and Iran have been trying to reach an agreement to temporarily reopen the key waterway, but nothing has materialized yet. Iran has been responding to U.S. strikes by attacking U.S. bases in Gulf countries, and the Gulf sees itself as collateral damage in this conflict. The U.S., which the Gulf states have relied on for their security, has signaled the war could drag on, pushing Arab states to negotiate with Iran to get off its target list. Hadil Al-Shalchi, NPR News, Istanbul.
0: World oil prices continue to rise. The benchmark Brent crude oil is more than $108 a barrel. That comes after Saudi Arabia shut down a major oil pipeline that crosses its country from the Persian Gulf to the Red Sea. The pipeline was hit by drones, possibly fired by militants in neighboring Iraq. They are supported by Iran. President Trump is downplaying calls by leaders of the artificial intelligence industry for a slowdown in AI development. Instead, Trump claimed that warnings about AI are exaggerated. Over the weekend, the head of Anthropic issued a long essay calling for the slowdown. He was joined in that call by other leaders. NPR's John Ruwich says they're responding to researchers' warnings about AI.
2: There's been this string of incidents that have spooked a lot of people, a lot of the top minds in AI. A big one was the so-called

0: called Hugging Face incident. That's when a bunch of OpenAI's AI programs, agents, were working together in secret behind the backs of people and eventually hacked into a startup called Hugging Face. That was not what they had been told to do. Other companies have also reported similar incidents of AI agents going off script. You know, the ultimate fear here is that humans lose control of AI.
1: NPR's John Ruich prepared that report. Congress is back. It's the last week that both chambers are expected to be in Washington, D.C. until after November's midterm election. NPR's Eric McDaniel reports.
2: Congress already did the one thing they had to do before the election, extend government funding until after voting. Now, Republicans are going to move some messaging bills in an effort to show voters that they're responsive to their concerns. We could see a vote on a bill designed to blunt the impact of energy price hikes associated with AI data centers. There could also be bills about college sports pay regulation, as well as cryptocurrency. One thing that may actually become law, new sanctions targeting Russia. Eric McDaniel, NPR News in Washington.
1: You're listening to NPR. Canadian Prime Minister Mark Carney is welcoming hundreds of investors to Toronto this week. He has launched the Canada Investment Summit. He's discussing his country's highlights, such as energy and critical minerals and its highly educated workforce. This comes as Canada is in the midst of a trade war with the Trump administration. Wisconsin's Republican candidate for governor, Tom Tiffany, was slightly injured over the weekend. The small plane he was flying in ditched into a lake in central Wisconsin. Wisconsin Public Radio's Avery Martinez reports Tiffany had to get some stitches above his eye.
3: Tiffany says he was flying in a small plane Saturday night. As they near the Wausau downtown airport, the pilot told Tiffany there was engine trouble. Since they couldn't make the airport, the pilot landed on a nearby lake. He and Tiffany only had minor injuries. After the plane started to sink, they swam to a sandbar where local firefighters rescued them in boats.
4: We were really fortunate for what they did. And I can't thank them enough for helping us in this situation.
3: Tiffany will continue on the campaign trail, but doctors will not let him fly for several days. For NPR News, I'm Avery Martinez in Wausau.
1: We're halfway through the Atlantic hurricane season. There haven't been any hurricanes this year in the Atlantic. Meteorologists say that's the result of a different weather system called El Niño. That system creates weather conditions that prevent hurricanes from developing in the Atlantic. I'm Corva Coleman, NPR News.
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0: every song's a little bit different, but the quality is still there. Leon Bridges, just a couple weeks, less than a couple weeks now from the full release from Leon Bridges titled Happiness Anymore. That is the track Talk It Over. Dozen songs from the artist that just keeps getting better and better. Chelsea Wolfe before that with Humors. Chelsea's album Dark came out about a month ago. Chelsea will be in town for a big show at the Bluestone on Tuesday, September 29th. Eli Paperboy Reed in that set. We heard from Miss Tess. Swamp Dog started things off for us. Vernon Reed helping out on the track Rise Up. Well, good morning. Thank you for rising up, spending some time with us here on the Morning Mix on WCBE. We've got more music coming up, some local music from George Barrett on the way. Hozier coming up too. Please stick around.
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0: Hozier wrapping up that set for us with Too Sweet. Every time I see the title of that one, hear that song, I think of my college roommate who was just a music fan of, we bonded over music so much. We would go to sleep with music. He would get a chance to play something on the boombox, then it would be my turn. And just somebody that just was a positive light. And you just wanted to be around Too Sweet for sure. So I always think about him hearing that track. How about Mike D, 5D before that? Mike D, a solo project from the founding member of the Beastie Boys. Thank You, the name of the album. We heard Switch Up. Oh, He Dead in that set. George Barrett, Alyssa Gray started things off for us with Somebody to Somebody. Good morning. Thank you for spending some time with the Morning Mix here on WCBE. Wrap up first hour of the Morning Mix with some help from Sawyer Fredericks, Sylvan Esso, James Morrison, and the Animeros. Please stick around.
1: 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I'm Nick Spitzer. 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

0: 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Thank you. And also from Kappa, the Schottenstein Center as well, presenting Indigo Girls with Linda Perry live at the Bicentennial Stage at Columbus Commons, September 16th. Tickets at kappa.com. Speaking of tickets, Charlie Crockett tickets before the end of the show for the show tonight. Stick around.
1: Live from NPR News in Washington, I'm Korva Coleman. President Trump is promising to visit dozens of Republicans as they campaign for office ahead of the midterm elections. He made this promise at last week's GOP convention. That's where he also vowed to give every American adult $5,000 if Republicans keep control of Congress after the election. NPR's Mara Liasson says there doesn't seem to be a lot of enthusiasm for the payouts.
2: The response has been surprisingly tepid, even among Republicans. Some Republicans worry that even if Congress would approve such a payout, because the president can't just send those checks himself, it would cost more than $1 trillion, and that would add to the historically high national debt, unless it was paid for by raising taxes or budget cuts.
1: NPR's Mara Liasson reporting. President Trump is downplaying calls from the leaders of artificial intelligence companies for a slowdown in AI research. He says he does not want to give China any advantage. NPR's Windsor Johnston reports some experts agree with Trump.
3: The CEO of Anthropic is warning AI companies to slow the development of their most advanced models, citing major safety concerns. The leaders of OpenAI and SpaceX AI are also backing the call. But Cornell University technology policy expert Sarah Krebs says any plan must extend beyond American companies.
4: And not just other companies, but other countries. And the one I think we all have in mind, or should have in mind, is China. They are very much on the heels of U.S. frontier AI and at a fraction of the cost.
3: Krebs says slowing American developers without a global agreement could allow foreign competitors to benefit from U.S. restraint. Windsor Johnston, NPR News.
1: The Kremlin says Russia is not ruling out additional U.S. brokered peace talks with Ukraine beginning this fall. The comments follow renewed U.S. mediation efforts and weekend fighting that left at least 11 people dead. NPR's Charles Maines reports from Moscow.
5: With Ukraine's air defenses largely depleted, Russia has carried out near daily drone and missile attacks on civilian, energy, and shipping infrastructure across the country. The port city of Odessa has been a particular target as Russia attempts to block exports of grain crucial to Ukraine's economy. Ukrainian President Volodymyr Zelensky has called the attacks an attempt to break Ukraine's resistance. Yet Kyiv has also targeted Russian civilian infrastructure in a bid to bring the war home to Russians. In the latest, Ukrainian drones struck

0: apartment building in the Republic of Tatarstan and targeted an oil facility in the Krasnodar region, part of a pattern of attacks that have caused fuel shortages throughout the summer. Charles Baines, NPR News, Moscow.
1: Russian drones hit a Ukrainian rail line today near the border with Poland. One missed former CIA Director David Petraeus, who was safely evacuated. This is NPR. Reports from Yemen say Houthi rebels have captured more islands in the southern Red Sea. It gives them more control over a key waterway used to export Saudi Arabian oil. The Saudis have already shut down their main pipeline that sends oil to the Red Sea after the pipeline was attacked. Singer Celine Dion returned to the stage this weekend in France. It's been nearly 4 years since she announced she was battling a rare and painful medical condition. NPR's Chandelise Duster reports.
2: Celine Dion kicked off her 16-show residency in Paris at the Plenitude Arena on Saturday. Wearing a black dress, the Grammy Award-winning singer opened the concert with the French song, On ne change pas, which means we don't change in English. Videos posted on social media by Variety show Dion performing hits such as Power of Love and My Heart Will Go On, an iconic classic from the Titanic movie soundtrack. Emotional and with tears in her eyes, Dion thanked the audience throughout the night. It was her first performance nearly 4 years after announcing she had been battling stiff person syndrome, a rare neurological condition that causes stiff limbs and severe muscle spasms. Chandelise Duster, NPR News.
1: This year's Emmy Awards will be presented tonight in Los Angeles for the Best in Television. Fans are waiting to see how popular series such as The Pitt and Widow's Bay could be honored. The Emmy Awards airs live on NBC. 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

0: It's Crooked Kings wrapping up that set for us. Parking Lot In Another Life came out earlier this spring. Local music before that from Eva Pyle. We heard Sunday from the new release, The Fool. It was wonderful having Eva in here on the morning mix for a live chat and performance. You can check that out, hear that at WCBE.org. Steve Lacy in that set, MJ Lenderman, Snow Caps, and we started things off with Amble, Schoolyard Days. Well, good morning. Thank you for spending some time at the Morning Mix here on WCBE. We have a couple things coming up later today. Well, here on the Morning Mix, we'll have a pair of tickets to see Charlie Crockett. That's a show tonight at Kemba Live. And Charlie, kind enough to come in for a Live from Studio A session presented by the Greater Columbus Arts Council. Charlie Crockett on the Global Village during the 2 o'clock hour this afternoon. And we'll give those tickets away, oh, probably toward the end of this hour. Give you a little tip there for Charlie Crockett. Let's see, more music coming up as well after a quick break. Paul McCartney on the way. 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

0: New music from Fontaines, D.C. That one called Marianne. It's from an upcoming album that is due out October 16th, titled Dopamine Chamber. 11 tracks, including that one. My Morning Jacket, going back to the 2005 album. We heard Wordless Chorus. Melissa Etheridge from her latest Rise. We heard Being Alive. Paul McCartney started things off for us with Mountaintop. Good morning. Thank you for spending some time at the Morning Mix here on WCBE. Charlie Crockett tickets before the end of the hour. Big show tonight at Kemba Live. A big visit here to WCBE during the 2 o'clock hour, a live from Studio A session presented by the Greater Columbus Arts Council. We will come back after a quick break. More music on the way. We'll start things off with Imagine Dragons. Please stick around.
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I mean, come on, that's got to give you a little boost on a Monday. The name of that track is Monday, but we could play that any day, and it's going to sound good. That is Otis Kane. He's based in L.A., latest single from Otis. Rosalind, before that with Universe, she's working on a new music project that we're looking forward to over the next couple of months. So some new music from Rosalind on the way. Imagine Dragons started that set for us with Nice to Meet You. We already know each other. Good morning. Thank you for spending some time with the Morning Mix here on WCBE. Charlie Crockett in town tonight for a big show at Kemba Live. By the way, he'll be here at WCBE right next door, live from Studio A, session presented by the Greater Columbus Arts Council. Charlie Crockett on the Global Village live during the 2 o'clock hour. We're looking forward to that. Looking forward to the show tonight as well at Kemba Live. And we've got a pair of tickets to give away. If you want to go, give me a call. How about caller number 2 at 614-365. I'm thinking of Fun Drive here. It's 614-821-9223. 614-821-9223. That's 821 WCBE. Caller number 2 picks up a pair of tickets to tonight's show at Kemba Live, featuring the artist we're about to hear. Hard to think of another artist that has been as creative and prolific as Charlie Crockett. I mean, he's had 4 albums over the last couple of years, 4 full-length releases. Here's something from the latest release. This one's called The Hallelujah Trail. It's Charlie Crockett on the Morning Mix on WCBE.

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Urban Scrawl is the Franklinton Arts District's premier annual event, bringing together local and international artists to transform the neighborhood with murals and street art, featuring live mural painting, artist demonstrations, live music, and more. 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

0: Charlie Crockett helping us wrap up another hour of the Morning Mix. He's in town for a big show tonight at Kemba Live. And congratulations to Lawrence picking up tickets to that show tonight. Also, programming note, Charlie Crockett will be live here at WCBE, right next door, live from Studio A, presented by the Greater Columbus Arts Council, scheduled for the 2 o'clock hour. So we're looking forward to that. More music coming up here on the Morning Mix next hour. Anderson East, local music from Eric Rolland coming up. We'll hear from Goose, Max Saturn, Weezer on the way, Spoon, Boy Golden coming up as well. All that and more after the news from National Public Radio. 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
1: Live from NPR News in Washington, I'm Korva Coleman. President Trump is downplaying calls by artificial intelligence industry leaders for a slowdown in AI research. Trump says he does not want the U.S. to cede any ground to China. Beijing is also investing heavily in AI research. NPR's Jude Joffe Block reports it's not clear what slowdown the AI company leaders will agree upon.
2: Anthropic CEO Dario Amodei called for pacing the frontier, which means slowing down cutting-edge AI development so risk prevention can keep up. Amodei called for labs to embed third-party evaluators and for international cooperation. Sam Altman of OpenAI chimed in quickly, saying he would also use independent evaluators. That idea was also something Satya Nadella of Microsoft said he welcomed. Elon Musk said Amodei was right, but in other posts, he specified the oversight he wants to see is peer review by competitors. Google's Demis Hassabis said Amodei's essay points towards the right path forward, but said the details still need to be worked through. Jude Joffe Block, NPR News.
1: Anthropic, Google, and Microsoft are among NPR's financial supporters. Iran says a planned meeting it was going to attend with other Gulf nations now won't happen, saying this was at the request of Saudi Arabia. They were supposed to talk about the Strait of Hormuz. But this comes as Houthi rebels in Yemen gain ground at the expense of Saudi Arabia. The Houthis are allied with Iran. NPR's Hadil Al-Shalchi explains the Houthis have now claimed more control over a different waterway, the Bab al-Mandab Strait, at the bottom of the Red Sea.
3: This strait is a waterway which is in the Red Sea and an alternate route that Saudi Arabia uses to ship its oil. So the Houthis' capture of a port in the Bab al-Mandab Strait on Friday and more strategic islands today is the group's latest move to control that choke point. The Houthis have also been attacking Saudi oil facilities over the past month to keep pressure on global markets.
1: NPR's Hadil Al-Shalchi reporting. President Trump says he expects a trade deal with Canada soon, but as Dan Karpinchuk reports from Toronto, the Canadian trade minister says there are no plans to resume talks.
4: Speaking to journalists on his trip to Ireland Saturday, Trump was optimistic about a trade deal with Canada getting done.
5: You'll probably see a deal with Canada fairly soon.
4: His comment came less than a week since Ottawa's retaliatory measures went into effect after he slapped more tariffs on Canada 3 weeks ago. He then added new tariffs to take effect Tuesday and even bans on Canadian dairy and alcohol to kick in at the end of September. Canadian Prime Minister Mark Carney huddled with his cabinet on Friday, planning out Ottawa's next move. But there's been no mention yet of more countermeasures. His Minister of Canada-U.S. Trade, Dominic LeBlanc, said although he's been in touch with the American side, there are no plans to resume formal talks.
1: You're listening to NPR. The Washington Post is reporting that the Kennedy Center for the Performing Arts could close as soon as tomorrow in Washington, D.C. The newspaper cited internal documents claiming the Arts Center is broke. The center's board of directors reportedly wants to try again to put President Trump's name on the bill.

0: building to try to raise funds. When Trump's name was installed on the facade earlier this year, a federal court ordered it removed. Health officials in Pennsylvania are reporting the death of a woman due to complications from measles. NPR's Kristen Wright says her death comes amid a resurgence of the highly contagious virus.
1: Pennsylvania's Jefferson County coroner says the woman was 40 years old and a resident. He also confirms to NPR she was never vaccinated for the measles. Pennsylvania officials have now announced three deaths related to measles. The Lancaster County coroner said the first two were infants. Health Secretary Robert F. Kennedy Jr. initially said maybe the two deaths were fabricated. And now the Centers for Disease Control and Prevention says it needs to review the deaths and hasn't added them to its official count tracking fatal cases. No other states have announced measles deaths this year. Pennsylvania's health department reported a significant spike in the measles last week and a total of 676 cases across most counties. Kristen Wright, NPR News.
0: Forecasters say it will remain hot today from southern Indiana down to the Texas Gulf Coast. It could feel above 100 degrees today from Paducah, Kentucky to Brownsville, Texas. I'm Corva Coleman, NPR News in Washington.
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0: Sun Little ramping up that set for Sweep the Wind. That's from Sun Little's spring release, City Folk. Boy Golden teaming up with Cat Clyde before that with Moon Tan. The duo known as Ingram Street, based right here in Central Ohio. Don't Disturb This Groove. Young Gun Silver Fox. That's a duo that came in for a Live from Studio A session presented by the Greater Columbus Arts Council not too long ago. Stevie and Sly, the name of the track we heard. You can check that session out, by the way, on the WCBE YouTube channel. 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The Womack Sisters in that set. Anderson East started things off for us with Reasons. Well, good morning. Thank you for spending some time with the Morning Mix here on WCBE. More music just around the corner after a quick break. We'll start things off with Mitch Rowland. Please stick around.
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0: Goose wrapping up that set for us from the new album, Big Modern. It was about a year ago. I still hear from listeners about the show last year, Goose in Columbus. they're out on tour. Nothing in Columbus as of yet. We're keeping an eye out for that. That would be fun. Another return. Morgan James before that. Soulifying, flying high again. Soul remains the same. The latest from Morgan. Max Saturn in there with Move. We still hear from listeners about the Live from Studio A session that Max Saturn had not too long ago, presented by the Greater Columbus Arts Council. Panchico in that set. We saw Max Saturn. We thought of Max Omelette. We're getting hungry in here on the Morning Mix. And then Mitch Rowland started things off for us, spent some time here in Central Ohio. You Could Be Good. Good morning. Thank you for spending some time with us here on the Morning Mix. Wrapping up the show with a little music from Elin Jewell when we come back. Please stick around.
1: 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I'm Nick Spitzer. 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
1: Came through town recently with the Beths. That is Spoon, one of a couple of new singles out from the band. Guess I'm Falling in Love, helping us wrap up a Monday edition of the Morning Mix here on a broadcast service of Columbus City Schools, 90.5 FM, WCBE Columbus, 106.3 in Newark, online at WCBE.org and through the WCBE app. Mike Taylor coming in with more music after the news from NPR. We will do it again tomorrow for the Morning Mix. I'm Mike Foley.
2: Live from NPR News in Washington, I'm Korva Coleman. Saudi Arabia says U.S. CENTCOM Commander Brad Cooper visited the kingdom today and met Crown Prince Mohammed bin Salman. This comes as benchmark crude oil prices climbed past $108 a barrel. NPR's Aya Batrawi reports the Saudis also shut down a key oil pipeline after militants based in Iraq attacked it with drones.
3: Saudi Arabia says the drone strikes on its oil pipeline last week came from Iraq, where Iranian-backed militias are denying involvement. The kingdom says the attack forced a suspension of oil through its pipeline. New satellite images examined by NPR show a pumping station along the pipeline charred and badly damaged after the attacks. The attacks coincided with renewed fighting in Yemen, where Saudi Arabia and Iran-backed Houthi rebels are trading cross-border fire. The Houthis have also been attacking Saudi oil tankers to block them from transiting through the Bab al-Mandeb Strait in the Red Sea. Gulf oil tankers are similarly unable to transit freely through the Strait of Hormuz as a result of Iranian attacks. Aya Batrawi, NPR News, Dubai.
2: Ukraine says a Russian drone hit a Ukrainian train near the border with Poland this weekend. It was close to a train station where a former director for the CIA was waiting to board. NPR's Joanna Kakissis reports from Kyiv.
4: In a statement, Ukrainian Railways said former CIA director David Petraeus was at a station near the Polish border when the Russian drone hit the passenger train. A Ukrainian media outlet posted this video showing the station at the moment of the strike. Terrified passengers ran as smoke billowed in the distance. No casualties were reported. Ukrainian Railway said it was, quote, highly probable that the Russian drone's intended target was another train that had purposely left hours earlier ahead of schedule. European politicians, including former British Prime Minister Boris Johnson, were aboard the train. Joanna Kakissis, NPR News. Cave.
2: The Washington Post is reporting that the Kennedy Center for the Performing Arts could close as soon as tomorrow in Washington, D.C. The newspaper has internal reports suggesting the center has run out of money. Post reporter Jonathan Edwards says there's also disagreement about how to do repair work at the Kennedy Center.
5: No one would disagree that renovations are necessary and have been for some time. It's just the degree to which they're needed and what the best possible solution is. You know, the Trump folks would say, hey, we need to close everything and we need to close it now. On the other side, you know, folks would say, hey, we can do this in a phased approach, keep the center open and keep programming going while we do it.
2: He spoke to NPR's Morning Edition. This is NPR. China's top intelligence officials are warning that artificial intelligence could pose a threat to the Communist Party rule of that country. The leader of China's Ministry of State Security is calling for more party control over AI. This follows weekend warnings by AI industry leaders in the West. They are calling for a slowing of some AI research due to potential threats to humanity. President Trump downplayed the AI leaders' calls. He says the U.S. needs to keep its AI dominance over China. Germany's Alexander Zverev is the winner of the men's singles title at this year's U.S. Open tennis tournament in New York. He beat American Ben Shelton in four sets to capture his second Grand Slam title this year. NPR's Becky Sullivan has more.
6: Even before the first serve of Sunday's match, Shelton's appearance in the final was a bit of history. He is mixed race. His father, Brian, is black, making Shelton

0: the first black man to play in the U.S. Open men's singles final since Arthur Ashe more than half a century ago. It was also Shelton's first career Grand Slam final. And of course, no American man has won a Grand Slam singles title since 2003. But the 23-year-old couldn't overpower the 6'6" German Zverev. The big two of men's tennis these days, Jannik Sinner and Carlos Alcaraz, have both had injuries this year, leaving the door unusually wide open for others. And Zverev has taken advantage. He won the French Open earlier this summer and, with Sunday's win, now has a second career slam to his name. Becky Sullivan, NPR News, New York.
1: On Saturday, Elena Rybakina won the Women's U.S. Open. She defeated defending champion Aryna Sabalenka. 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

0: Music from Other Lives out of Stillwater, Oklahoma there. That was The Wake. Before that, we heard Mojo Morgan, the title track from his Jamaica Love release. He's also in the band Morgan Heritage. And we also heard Brennan Wadle there. That was $2 Pistol. And Fruit Bats started the show today. That was Think About You. Good morning. My name's Mike Taylor. Coming up later on AM, we'll hear something from the band Sloth Rust. They'll be at A&R Music Bar on September 20th. We've also got local music on the way, as always. And we'll also hear something from Chelsea Wolf. Chelsea Wolf will be at the Bluestone on Tuesday, September 29th.
1: This is Jim Maneri, the host of 40 by 83. Good night, baby. It's a show about local to Columbus music that runs Monday through Friday at 7 p.m. here on WCBE. The wide variety of music that we play on 40 by 83 reflects the wide variety of people and music that exist in Columbus and Ohio. 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
2: It's getting late.
3: So what?

0: Don't you give up on me yet.
1: That was Jonah Kagan. That was Don't You Give Up On Me Yet. And Billie Eilish before that, that was Birds of a Feather. And we also heard Jay Buchanan there. That was True Black. Casey Musgraves started that set. That was Dry Spell. And we've got some local music from Kennedy Hall coming up next. 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

0: my feet. Hollow Coves out of Australia there. That was On the Way. And we heard Chromeo before that, getting help from Felicia Douglas. That was Justify. We also heard David Ramirez there. That was The Music Man. And Kennedy Hall, based here in Central Ohio, started that set. And that was No Good For Me.
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That was Jesse Wells. That was Won't You Come Out Tonight. I've got a pair of tickets to give away to see Jesse Wells right now. And the show will be at Kemba Live on Monday, October 26th. Right now, the first caller picks up a pair of tickets for that show by calling area code 614-821.

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2: Live from NPR News in Washington, I'm Korva Coleman. President Trump is downplaying calls by leaders of the artificial intelligence industry for a slowdown in AI development. Instead, Trump is claiming that warnings about AI are exaggerated. Over the weekend, the head of Anthropic issued a long essay calling for the slowdown. He was joined in that call by other AI leaders. NPR's John Ruwich says they're all responding to researchers' warnings about AI.
3: There's been this string of incidents that have spooked a lot of people, a lot of the top minds in AI. A big one was the so-called Hugging Face incident. That's when a bunch of OpenAI's AI programs, agents, were working together in secret behind the backs of people and eventually hacked into a startup called Hugging Face. That was not what they had been told to do. Other companies have also reported similar incidents of AI agents going off script. You know, the ultimate fear here is that humans lose control of AI.
2: NPR's John Ruwich reporting. Stocks opened lower this morning as energy prices continue to climb. NPR's Scott Horsley reports the Dow Jones Industrial Average fell about 100 points in early trading.
4: Crude oil deliveries from the Middle East are facing new roadblocks after Saudi Arabia shut down a major pipeline, and Iran-backed Houthi rebels tightened their grip on another key shipping route from the Red Sea. AAA says retail gasoline prices in the U.S. have jumped 16 cents a gallon in the last week. Diesel prices have jumped 33 cents to a record high of $6.23 a gallon. Hundreds of global business leaders are gathered in Toronto this week for a summit aimed at boosting investment in Canada. That country is seeking new trading partners amid an ongoing trade battle with the United States. And Amazon says it's suspending its use of cargo planes from the 21 Air Company after last week's deadly crash in Miami. Scott Horsley, NPR News, Washington.
2: A federal judge in Washington, D.C. has blocked a U.S. Postal Service plan for President Trump's attempt to restrict mail-in voting for the midterm elections. As NPR's Hansi Lo Wang reports, the U.S. Supreme Court is still reviewing an earlier lower court ruling that blocks key parts of Trump's plan.
5: This latest ruling is by U.S. District Judge Carl Nichols, a nominee of President Trump. Nichols found the U.S. Postal Service has no authority to refuse to deliver mail-in ballots to voters in states where election officials do not turn over voter lists to the mailing agency and do not have certain barcodes on their ballot envelopes. We should note USPS is a financial supporter of NPR. The Supreme Court has been reviewing a similar order by a federal judge in Boston, and the High Court may issue its ruling at any time. If a majority of the justices allow the USPS plan to move ahead, many election officials are worried about major disruptions to mail-in voting that's underway in some states. Many disabled voters and those living in places without polling sites are also at risk of losing the ability to exercise their right to vote. Hansi Lo Wang, NPR News.
2: You're listening to NPR News from Washington. Russian drones hit western Ukraine yesterday near a rail line on the border with Poland. They fell close to the train where former CIA director David Petraeus was. He safely evacuated. A train with European leaders inside had passed through about an hour earlier. During a trip to Ireland this weekend, President Trump said he would like to see the independent country unify with Northern Ireland, which is governed by the British. That's created rare common ground between Trump and the left-wing Irish nationalist party Sinn Féin. It began as the political arm of the Irish Republican Army, or IRA. The militant group fought for Irish unification. NPR's Lauren Freyer reports from London.
6: Sinn Féin Vice President Michelle O'Neill was asked about President Trump's comment on Irish reunification.
7: I just think it really underlines where we're at, and it reminds everybody that this is a debate that needs to be had.
6: She spoke to reporters alongside the leaders of Wales and Scotland, which are also governed by separatist parties. Together, they're calling for constitutional change. Sinn Féin wants a referendum on Northern Ireland leaving the UK and joining the Republic of Ireland. But the British government has said any such vote is off the table. The idea of Irish reunification invasion fueled what was known as the Troubles, decades of deadly Catholic-Protestant fighting in Northern Ireland. The region's status is laid out in the 1998 Good Friday Peace Agreement, which ended that fighting. Lauren Fryer, NPR News, London.
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0: Southern Indiana down to the Texas Gulf Coast. Forecasters have issued heat advisories. 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
1: 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Other contributors include the estate of Joan B. Kroc, whose bequest serves as an enduring investment in the future of public radio and seeks to help NPR be the model for high-quality journalism in the 21st century. 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

0: Music from Chelsea Wolfe there. That was Seethe. I've got a pair of tickets to give away to see Chelsea Wolfe. The show will be Tuesday, September 29th at the Bluestone. The first caller picks up a pair of tickets for that show by calling us here at area code 614-821-9223. That's to see Chelsea Wolfe at the Bluestone Tuesday, September 29th. She'll be playing in the U.S. and Europe later this year. The first caller picks up a pair of tickets for that by calling us here at area code 614-821-9223. Before that, Colin James. That was I'm Still Alive. And starting that set, Alison Krauss and Union Station. That was There's a Light Up Ahead.
1: 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Do you want to get into reading? 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
2: Shelf Discovery. I'm Kristen Dreyer Kramer.
1: In 3 minutes, Kristen goes in depth exploring one book, never needs a spoiler alert, and makes a conclusion about the book before sending us on our way with a recommendation, as she says,
2: on a scale of buy it, borrow it, or don't bother, I say buy it.
1: That's Shelf Discovery, Mondays at 8:01 p.m. on WCBE.

0: And that was Moby there getting help from Bree O'Banion. That was We're Going Wrong. And we heard the Vintage Explosion before that, a band out of Scotland that was Thinking of You. And we also heard Empress of There. That was Kiss Me. And the band Jungle started that set. They're out of England. And that one was The Wave. And we've got some local music from St. Seneca coming up next.
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0: Vince Staples wrapping up the set there. That was Cotton. And we heard Little Etta and the Blues Imperials before that. That was More Time. And we also heard Florence and the Machine there. That was Witch Dance. And St. Seneca, based here in Central Ohio, started that set. That was Hill Still Nameless. We've got Joby Riccio coming up next. She'll be at the Newport Music Hall with Shaky Graves on December 17th.
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And that was Sky Daddy out of Nashville. That was Ceasefire. Before that, Paul Coffin. That was Breakaway. And Joby Riccio started that set. That was The Ridge. And we've got more music coming up after a 5-minute news update from NPR.

0: 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Urban Scrawl is the Franklinton Arts District's premier annual event, bringing together local and international artists to transform the neighborhood with murals and street art, featuring live mural painting, artist demonstrations, live music, and more. 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
1: See, the strait is a waterway, which is in the Red Sea, and an alternate route that Saudi Arabia uses to ship its oil. So the Houthis' capture of a port in the Bab el-Mandeb Strait on Friday and more strategic islands today is the group's latest move to control that choke point. The Houthis have also been attacking Saudi oil facilities over the past month to keep pressure on global markets.
2: NPR's Hadil El-Shelji reporting. President Trump is again talking about artificial intelligence after several AI industry leaders called for a slowdown in AI research. Writing online today, Trump claimed his administration has already stopped AI people from doing bad or potentially bad things. He insinuated that included the head of Anthropic, Daria Amodei. Over the weekend, Amodei published a long essay calling for the AI slowdown. Trump opposes a slowdown, saying it will only help China. House Speaker Mike Johnson agrees. Talking to CNN's State of the Union, Johnson says AI leaders need to solve this together.
3: We need to get them all in a room at the same time and agree on what the guardrails are. That's the only way to do this. If Congress just races in and does some sort of emergency session to try to regulate AI, we will lose the race to China, and that is a threat to every single American.
2: Meanwhile, intelligence officials in China have disclosed some of their concerns about AI. The leader of China's Ministry of State Security says AI could pose a threat to Communist Party control of China. Amazon says it has suspended flights with cargo carrier 21 Air after the deadly plane crash in Miami last week. NPR's Joel Rose reports Amazon made that announcement Sunday, 1 week after the crash.
4: Amazon says it has decided to pause operations with 21 Air after reviewing the circumstances surrounding the incident. One pilot warned the other that the plane was going too fast, according to a summary of the cockpit voice recordings, while automated warnings sounded during the descent. But the pilots went ahead with the landing anyway. The plane barreled past the end of the runway and smashed into two vehicles on the ground, killing five people. Former employees at 21 Air say the company discouraged them from reporting their safety concerns, but the company says it is confident in its safety policies and training. Joel Rose, NPR News, Washington.
2: Amazon is a financial supporter of NPR and pays to distribute some of our content. It's NPR. The Centers for Disease Control and Prevention says more people in the U.S. were exposed to rabies this summer as compared to last year at this time. NPR's Amy Held reports.
5: The CDC says rabies-related inquiries were up 17% this summer compared to last. Applications of rabies vaccines went up a third and antibodies three-quarters. The virus is almost 100% fatal, unless prompt medical care or post-exposure prophylaxis is given. Most Americans live in communities where wildlife carry the disease, and around 100,000 people are treated every year. This summer stands out, the CDC says, in part because of several high-profile outbreaks and mass exposure events, including a North Carolina mobile petting zoo with rabid baby goats after an infected skunk likely got in their pen. Rabies is still considered rare in people. Only a few cases are reported every year, mostly from bat bites. Scientists are looking at links to climate change and increased spillover. Amy Held, NPR News.
2: We're halfway through the Atlantic hurricane season. There haven't been any hurricanes this year in the Atlantic. Meteorologists say that's the result of a different weather system called El Nino. That system creates weather conditions that prevent hurricanes from developing in the region. This year's Emmy Awards will be presented tonight in Los Angeles for the Best in Television. Fans are waiting to see how popular series such as The Pitt and Widow's Bay could be honored. The Emmy Awards will air live tonight on NBC. I'm Korva Coleman, NPR News in Washington.
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That was the band Sloth Rust out of Boston. That was Maybe Maybe. I've got a pair of tickets to give away to see Sloth Rust right now. The show will be at A&R Music Bar Sunday, September 20th. The first caller picks up a pair of tickets for that show right now by calling us here at area code 614-821-9223. That's to see Sloth Rust at A&R Music Bar Sunday night, September 20th. The first caller picks up those tickets. The number to call for those is area code 614-821-9223. We heard Chuck Reagan before that. That was Hanging On. And we also heard Amanda Shires there. That was Peace of Mind. And Matt Mason started that set. That was a good start.

Music from the Black Keys there. That was Where There's Smoke, There's Fire. And the Black Crows before that. That was Profane Prophecy. We also heard the band Mega Sound there. That was Super Size. And They Might Be Giants out of New York City started that set. That was In the Dead Mall. And we've got music from Gogol Bordello coming up next. They're going to be at the Bluestone on Friday, September 18th.

0: That was Jack White from his latest release, Frozen Charlotte. And we heard Andy Frasco in the UN before that. That was What We Used to Be Is Not Who We Are. And we also heard Ziggy Marley there. That was Ja, We Give Glory. Gogol Bordello started that set. They'll be at the Bluestone September 18th. Music Today is brought to you in partnership with the Dublin Arts Council's Sundays at Sayota Concert Series. And Sunday night, September 20th, Andy Shaw will perform. And also appearing, Dublin Sayota's Fiddle Frenzy. That takes place at Sayota Park in Dublin. Concerts are open to the public, and details are online at DublinArts.org.
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0: Music from Jesse Malin there. That was Hollywood Forever. And the band Happy Landing out of Oxford, Mississippi was before that. And that was Machines from their release Big Sun. We've got more music coming up on the Global Village with Maggie Brennan. That's after a 5-minute news update from NPR.
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0: In the weather today, sunny, a high in the mid-70s. Tonight, mostly clear, a low in the mid-50s, and tomorrow it'll be mostly sunny with a high in the upper 80s.

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1: Live from NPR News, I'm Lakshmi Singh. Major forces behind the development of artificial intelligence are calling on the U.S. and other governments to slow down AI development for safety. But President Trump posts on social media that the only guardrails AI development needs is him. NPR's Frank Ordonez reports Trump appears to be brushing off concerns about the dangers of AI.

0: is AI, and we're leading by a lot. Whoever wins, AI wins.
1: The president, who was speaking to reporters on his way back from Ireland, acknowledged that he uses AI for some tasks, though he would not explain how. He went on to say that he likes Flock cameras, the controversial AI tool used by police to read driver's license plates. Franco Ordonez, NPR News.
2: The Washington Post reports the Kennedy Center is almost broke and could close as soon as tomorrow. NPR has not independently confirmed the Post reporting. Jonathan Edwards, who covers the Trump administration's influence on cultural institutions for the Post, spoke to NPR about a report set to be presented to the Board of Trustees this week.
3: It essentially says Trump has offered to raise the money necessary to keep the Kennedy Center from bankruptcy during this 2 years of renovations. But it also says without, quote unquote, appropriate recognition of Trump, he's unlikely to agree to oversee that renovation or lead the financial rescue.
2: The administration put President Trump's name on the Kennedy Center, then it was taken down following a court ruling against him. An Israeli human rights group charges Israel with systematically destroying all elements of Palestinian life in the occupied West Bank. The report comes on the heels of the UK accusing Israel of, quote, ethnic cleansing. Israel vehemently denies the allegation. Here's NPR's Carrie Kahn.
4: B'Tselem director Yuli Novak says this report details what she says is a plan aimed at, quote, the elimination of Palestinian society through violence, land seizures, movement restrictions, and economic strangulation.
5: It's accelerating by the day, and we haven't seen the end of it.
4: Those actions have intensified since the Hamas-led attack on Israel nearly 3 years ago that killed and took hostage more than 1,200 people. B'Tselem says more than 1,100 Palestinians in the West Bank have been killed during the same period. Israeli officials did not respond to requests for comment about the B'Tselem report. Israel has said claims of ethnic cleansing in the West Bank are, quote, outrageous lies. Carrie Kahn, NPR News, Tel Aviv.
2: This is NPR. Saudi Arabia says U.S. CENTCOM Commander Brad Cooper visited the kingdom and met Crown Prince Mohammed bin Salman. This coming as benchmark crude oil prices climb past $108 a barrel. NPR's Aya Batraoui reports the Saudis also shut down a key oil pipeline after militants based in Iraq attacked it with drones.
6: Saudi Arabia says the drone strikes on its oil pipeline last week came from Iraq, where Iranian-backed militias are denying involvement. The kingdom says the attack forced a suspension of oil through its pipeline. New satellite images examined by NPR show a pumping station along the pipeline charred and badly damaged after the attacks. The attacks coincided with renewed fighting in Yemen, where Saudi Arabia and Iran-backed Houthi rebels are trading cross-border fire. The Houthis have also been attacking Saudi oil tankers to block them from transiting through the Bab al-Mandeb Strait in the Red Sea. Gulf oil tankers are similarly unable to transit freely through the Strait of Hormuz as a result of Iranian attacks. Aya Batraoui, NPR News, Dubai.
2: In the U.S. today, filling up a gas tank with regular unleaded will cost, on average, $4.32 a gallon. In tracking the fuel price trends, AAA finds the average still runs well into the $5 to $6 range in several western states. Diesel, the fuel used across the nation's delivery network, hit another record high of $6.23. For months, people have been paying more as a result of the oil supply disruptions linked to the U.S. war with Iran. But President Trump blames a spike in diesel prices on Ukraine's attack on Russian diesel facilities. It's NPR News.
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That is Nicole Atkins here on WCBE When the Night Falls from the new album Drama. And Nicole Atkins will be in Columbus for a happy hour concert with WCBE. That is at the Rumba Cafe on Friday, October 9th. Details at celebrityetc.com. And Alex Amen with California Blues. You also heard Hannah Vu with Airplane and Haunted by Phoebe Bridgers, who will perform in Columbus for the sold-out show with Alex G on Tuesday, September 22nd at Nationwide Arena. We'll hear Nicole Atkins on a song by the Mavericks, which is coming up next, and Brother Wallace, Danielle Nicole, Prince, and Low Cut Connie out of Philadelphia also on the way. And we are so happy to have Charlie Crockett back in the studio today with us in the 2 p.m. hour presented by the Greater Columbus Arts Council. And a little mini concert and conversation to get you ready for the show tonight at Kemble Live. And we'll do a ticket giveaway during or after that session coming up after the news in the 2 p.m. hour, and details at promowestlive.com for Charlie Crockett. There's also the pre-show happy hour. Doors open at 5 for that. And Nat, looks like Year of the Buffalo is now opening up, as Nat Myers had to cancel his tour with Charlie Crockett. But Year of the Buffalo opening up tonight for the indoor show at Kemble Live. 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

0: out of Philadelphia, Low Cut Connie from Living in the USA with the title Cut, and Low Straight Jackets with Numbskull, plus Prince from the Vaults, that's Timeless, with I Am You, and Danielle Nicole with Gaslight, Brother Wallace, A Patient Man with A Patient Man, and the Mavericks featuring Nicole Atkins, who again, reminder, she'll be in town for a show, happy hour concert at the Rumba Cafe. Details at celebrityetc.com. From the Mavericks with the late Raul Malo and the Moon and Stars. That was Live Close By. Some BB Stockwell on the way, as well as a local cut from Apricot House, Billy Martin. And if we have time, some Alabama Shakes.
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0: And we were happy to have them in the studio just, about a month ago when they were in town with the Zac Brown Band. 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

0: 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Stick around. The news is next, and it's back to the music and something from Chelsea Wolf, who will perform Tuesday, September 29th at the Bluestone, and we'll give some tickets away for that upcoming show. And stay tuned after the top of the hour news and the 2 p.m. hour. We'll be live in Studio A with Charlie Crockett, who performs tonight over at Kemba Live. Looking forward to having Charlie Crockett back in the studio with us. Presented by the Greater Columbus Arts Council. Here's the news at the top.
1: Live from NPR News, I'm Lakshmi Singh. Despite the newest warnings about artificial intelligence, President Trump's demanding full speed ahead with AI and data centers. On social media, Trump points to U.S. competition from China in declaring, quote, whoever wins AI wins. But as NPR's John Ruich tells us, some of the major executives who've helped drive public access to AI are saying it is time to pump the brakes.
2: It started when Dario Amodei, the CEO of Anthropic, which makes Claude AI, posted a long essay online that said it's time for an intentional global slowdown of AI development. He said basically the pace at which AI is advancing is becoming too fast for people to keep up with it and keep it safe. So it needs to slow down. And he said companies like his need to have independent auditors embedded within them to check their safety measures. After that post went up online, there was this rapid and extraordinary display of unity from other industry leaders. So Sam Altman, the CEO of OpenAI, Elon Musk, who among other things runs

0: benefits for survival. In early September, Homeland Security redefined that guidance. Whether or not someone will use Medicaid, food stamps, or even college financial aid will factor into deciding if an applicant might become a public charge. That guidance takes effect September 18th and would especially affect people applying for visas or trying to adjust their immigration status within the U.S.
1: That's NPR's Jasmine Garz reporting. Ukraine says a Russian drone hit a Ukrainian train near the border with Poland over the week. Again, latest from NPR is Joanna Kisses.
2: In a statement, Ukrainian Railway said former CIA director David Petraeus was at a station near the Polish border when the Russian drone hit the passenger train. A Ukrainian media outlet posted this video showing the station at the moment of the strike. Terrified passengers ran as smoke billowed in the distance. No casualties were reported. Ukrainian Railway said it was, quote, highly probable that the Russian drone's intended target was another train that had purposely left hours earlier ahead of schedule. European politicians, including former British Prime Minister Boris Johnson, were aboard the train. Joanna Kakissis, NPR News. Cave.
1: U.S. stocks trading lower this hour with the Dow now down 68. 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Last night, a federal judge ordered the U.S. Postal Service not to carry out President Trump's executive order on mail-in voting restrictions. In issuing a preliminary injunction, U.S. District Judge Carl Nichols in Washington, D.C. said, quote, plaintiffs have demonstrated that absent an injunction, there is an increased risk that significant number of otherwise appropriate absentee or mail-in ballots will ultimately not be counted in the upcoming elections. The U.S. Supreme Court is considering the administration's appeal of a similar ruling out of Boston. The Los Angeles Clippers have reversed course and now say they will not fight the punishment from the NBA for what the league says was a scheme to circumvent the salary cap to pay a star player. The team is set to lose 5 years' worth of first-round draft picks. Here's NPR's Becky Sullivan.
3: The NBA accused the Clippers of helping to arrange sham endorsement deals with four companies to pay millions of extra dollars to their star forward Kawhi Leonard out of view of the salary cap. The Clippers' punishment is severe. Owner Steve Ballmer and another team executive are suspended for a year. They were fined $30 million. And the biggest setback is the loss of 5 years' worth of first-round draft picks starting in 2029. At first, the team and its lawyers called the finding, quote, a witch hunt and vowed to fight the punishment. Now, Ballmer says he accepts responsibility. In a statement posted on social media, Ballmer wrote that the team had told the NBA that, quote, we are complying with the penalties assessed by the league, have paid the fine, and are moving forward. Becky Sullivan, NPR News.
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Breathe. That is by Chelsea Wolf. And Chelsea Wolf will be in Columbus for the show over at the Bluestone Tuesday, September 29th. And if you'd like to go to the show, we'll take call number 3 at 614-821-9223. That's Chelsea Wolf, Bluestone, on Tuesday, September 29th. 614-821-9223. And Mike D right now. The Mary Wallopers coming up, plus the Rolling Stones and the Psychedelic Porn Crumpets.

0: It's the Australian psychedelic rock band that formed in 2014 in Perth, the psychedelic porn Crumpets, and have been compared to the likes of other Aussie rock bands such as King Gizzard and the Lizard Wizard and Tame Impala. And we have some tickets to give away for the show Thursday, September 24th at the Newport Music Hall. 614-821-9223. That's 821-WCBE. And details at PromoWestLive.com for the show and others, including Charlie Crockett tonight at Kimball Live. And he'll be in the studio with us in the 2 p.m. hour after the news from National Public Radio. 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Robin Trower, coming up.
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Robin Trower. I'll fly straight to you from Come and Find Me. And Robin Trower, the English rock guitarist and producer, and who achieved success with Procol Harum from 1967 until 1971, and as the band leader of his own power trio, known as the Robin Trower Band. Robin Trower will be in Columbus for the show over at Kemba Live. And we have a pair of tickets to give away for this show at Kemba Live right now. Call in number 3 at 614-821-9223. That's 821 WCBE. This show is on Saturday, October 3rd. 614-821-9223. Here's one from Karen Ann. Some Briscoe on the way.

That's Austin's Briscoe with the album Heat of July with Arizona Shinin'. And the group will be in town for a show on Sunday, September 20th. That's this Sunday over at Scully's Music Diner. And very first caller wins a pair of tickets to the show at 614-821-9223. That's Briscoe this Sunday. Doors are at 6 o'clock at Scully's. And details at celebrityetc.com. And congratulations to a couple of our winners so far today, including Eric Liddy and Heather Oldham. Eric won those tickets for Psychedelic Porn Crumpets for Thursday, September 24th. And Heather won the Robin Trower tickets for Saturday, October 3rd. And coming up, Indigo Girls. 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

0: From Staring Down and the Brilliant Dream, live, Indigo Girls with Kid Fierce. 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And let's do a ticket giveaway for the Indigo Girls right now at 614-821-9223. 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

Ray LaMontagne and Step Into Your Power from Long Way Home. Ray LaMontagne will be in Columbus for the show this Friday, September 18th. And it was Mershon Auditorium, 7 o'clock. Details, you can check out his website, Ray LaMontagne, and on our Facebook events. I have a pair of tickets to give away for this show. Tickets. Got a lot of those to give away this afternoon. Ray LaMontagne right now for Friday, September 18th. And caller number 4 wins today for Ray LaMontagne. 614-821-9223. Here's Evan Oberla from Columbus, based in Nashville, from Canal Street Revolution. This is While We Were Sleepin'.

Vitamin String Quartet and Girl Named Tom, who will be coming to the Southern Theater on October 20th. And details at kappa.com. And that's a 7:30 show. You just heard Ordinary World. And Evan Oberla out of New Orleans with Canal Street Revolution. Evan out of Columbus, based in New Orleans with While We Were Sleeping. And we've got some Alex Ebert and Kristen Diable. And then we'll be in the studio in the 2 p.m. hour, live from Studio A, presented by the Greater Columbus Arts Council with Charlie Crockett, who performs tonight over at Kemble Live. Details at promowestlive.com.

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1: Live from NPR News, I'm Lakshmi Singh. Power plants fueled by coal and natural gas are no longer facing strict carbon pollution cap deadlines enacted during the Biden administration. President Trump's Environmental Protection Agency has repealed those rules. The administration says today's action removes more than $300 billion in costs for the industry to help unleash U.S. energy. The United Nations says fossil fuels, coal, oil, and gas are by far the largest contributor to global climate change, accounting for around 68% of global greenhouse gas emissions. Scientists warn the world is now warming faster than at any point in recorded history. China has criticized calls by tech CEOs in the U.S. to slow down the development of AI, calling them part of a, quote, Cold War playbook. Here's NPR's Rob Schmitz.
2: The comments followed an essay published over the weekend by Anthropic CEO Dario Amodei and endorsed by OpenAI CEO Sam Altman and SpaceX founder Elon Musk to deliberately slow down the pace of AI models for the sake of safety, adding that a Chinese lead in AI would pose a, quote, grave danger for the U.S. and the world. China's foreign ministry spokesman Guo Jiaquan responded by saying that, quote, fear-mongering, confrontation, and malicious competition will only disrupt the process of global AI governance and serve no one's interests. President Trump also criticized Amadei's essay, saying the U.S. is leading China in AI and that he wants to keep it that way. Rob Schmitz, NPR News.
1: 60 Minutes made its season debut last night under intense scrutiny. NPR's David Folkenflik has more.
3: Nora O'Donnell, a familiar face for CBS viewers, offered the tale of a daring rescue of U.S. Air Force pilots downed in Iran.

0: 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Participants who successfully complete the program may also receive a dollar-for-dollar match on their home savings of up to $500.
1: Powerful and effective. David Folkenflik, NPR News.
2: Celebrated designer Bob Mackie has died. His official Instagram channel shared the news. He passed away today at the age of 87. It says Mackie lived his 87 years to the fullest, fulfilling his dream of being a fashion and costume designer. Mackie's career spanned more than 60 years. As Sultan of Sequins dressed generations of Hollywood and music icons. One of the most memorable, Cher, at the 1986 Oscars, wearing a jaw-dropping jet black bondage-inspired ensemble top with a feather mohawk headdress. It's NPR. Amazon says it has suspended flights with cargo carrier 21 Air after a deadly plane crash in Miami last week. More from NPR's Joel Rose.
3: Amazon says it has decided to pause operations with 21 Air after reviewing the circumstances surrounding the incident. One pilot warned the other that the plane was going too fast, according to a summary of the cockpit voice recordings, while automated warnings sounded during the descent. But the pilots went ahead with the landing anyway. The plane barreled past the end of the runway and smashed into two vehicles on the ground, killing five people. Former employees at 21 Air say the company discouraged them from reporting their safety concerns, but the company says it is confident in its safety policies and training. Joel Rose, NPR News, Washington.
2: We should note Amazon's a financial supporter of NPR and pays to distribute some of our content. The CDC says more people in the U.S. were exposed to rabies over the summer as compared to a year earlier. More from NPR's Amy Held.
4: The CDC says rabies-related inquiries were up 17% this summer compared to last. Applications of rabies vaccines went up a third and antibodies three quarters. The virus is almost 100% fatal unless prompt medical care is given. Most Americans live in communities where wildlife carry the disease and around 100,000 people are treated every year. This summer stands out, the CDC says, in part because of several high-profile outbreaks and mass exposure events, including a North Carolina mobile petting zoo with rabid baby goats. Rabies is still considered rare in people. Only a few cases are reported every year, mostly from bat bites. Scientists are looking at links to climate change and increased spillover.
2: That's Amy Hill reporting. It's NPR.
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6: Where culture matters,

That is Eli Paperboy Reed. One man's trash is another man's treasure. From the Getting There album, The Dip with Doing the Thing. You also heard Cliff Hillis with The Square Root and Beaches in Tennessee, Cage the Elephant, and the Animeros with Terlingua, starting it off today. And we're going to hear Leon Bridges, and then we'll be live in Studio A with Charlie Crockett, who's in town tonight for the show at Kemba Live. And now with Year of the Buffalo opening up, doors are at 7 o'clock for Kemba Live. 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

0: I just can't believe it's been that long for myself. It was what I'm saying. Oh, and we are live in Studio A. We're so happy to have Charlie Crockett back with us, performing live this afternoon in a little mini concert and conversation. Welcome back.
1: Well, it's good to be back. Thanks for allowing me back in the building.
0: Yeah, we thought about it, but we said, all right.
1: As long as you don't run a background check.
0: Charlie performs tonight over at Kemba Live. The last time he was here was in 2023 at WCBE, but most recently, I think the last time was with Buckeye Country Superfest. What a lineup that was with Zach Bryan and Billy Strings over at the Shoe.
1: But Turnpike Troubadours.
0: Yeah. Oh, my God. It was one of my favorites. And let's do that again. They should do that lineup again.
1: That was a good one, I have to say. It was one of my favorite lineups that I've ever been on, especially if you're going to be in a stadium.
0: Right? Yeah, it was great. But we have them in our little studio, live from Studio A today, presented by the Greater Columbus Arts Council. And tonight's the show at Kemba Live with You Are the Buffalo, Nat Myers, I'm sorry, had to cancel his tour. So now it's Year of the Buffalo as the opening act.
1: That's correct. I think they might be local.
0: Yeah. And so we're gonna give some tickets away. We've got the pre-show at 5 p.m. for doors at the A&R Music Bar. And then doors are at 7 o'clock. Year of the Buffalo will open up tonight. And then, of course, Charlie Crockett and his band. Well, let's get started with one and we'll come back and catch up.
1: Want to hear something?
0: What's it going to be?
1: Well, I'm shooting from the hip and they probably want me to play some of the stuff off the new record, but I don't think I'm going to.
0: It's your choice.
1: This is one off a record I put out in 22 called The Man from Waco. Mm-hmm. This one's July Jackson. Let me see if I can pull it off. It ain't fancy. July Jackson.

0: that she took her husband's life. Said she did it with a smile and the twisting of a knife. July Jackson. July Jackson. Hell, I don't remember it right now. We're live, right? I had it down earlier, but I'm going to do a little something else for you real quick.
1: We'll take it off.
0: Just roll that tape. Here's one that I might be a little familiar with, more familiar with. It's called Ain't Done Losing Yet. And as you can see, I ain't.

0: Charlie Crockett, live from Studio A, presented by the Greater Columbus Arts Council. A little medley there, let's say.
1: I like that. You're hired.
0: July Jackson into Ain't Done Losing Yet. Tonight's show over at Kemba Live. And we'll have some tickets to give away for it. Year of the Buffalo will open up tonight. Doors are at 7. The pre-show doors at 5 for the A&R Music Bar. And this is what? The fourth LP since March of 2025. There was the trilogy before this latest. You work with Shooter on those three last albums before Age of the Ram, and then this one, this current one, Clovis.
2: That's correct.
0: And, well, I guess first, when did you meet Shooter?
1: Oh, I met Shooter a fair piece back. I had met Evan Felker on a street corner in Central Texas when I was still doing my song and dance out there, handing out CDs and playing for, you know, nickels and dimes. And that's how I got on the old, we called the John Folk circuit, the agent that had kind of rebuilt the old Texas circuit, Red Dirt circuit. They used to call it the Country Chitlin circuit. And when I got out there, another one of the early guys to lend a hand to me was Shooter Jennings. And so I opened up for him. I think the first shows I did with him were kind of up around here, like around Ohio and in Indiana and stuff like that. And we hit it off kind of right from the beginning. But that was before I knew him as a record producer. Mm-hmm. He was on the road real hard like we were. And then I started hearing records by friends of mine that would catch my attention. And I'd go, man, that's the best thing you ever done. And then underneath their name there was, you know, Shooter Jennings. And we have another really interesting connection that ties further back than that. I didn't meet him directly, but the first time I ever got, you know, came to the attention of the music business, I'm kind of known for a situation where I was playing on subway cars in New York, and some record executives happened to be in this subway car, and it was a husband and wife, some very powerful people, and the wife managed pop artists, kind of developed them, and also oversaw a group of legacy acts on the Sony imprint. I think it was Sony, the parent company. But anyways, she was like responsible for all the product management for everything Waylon Jennings and Jesse Coulter, or especially Waylon. And they took me and the street guys to see Shooter play at a Bowery Electric one night when I was still on the street. So it was actually the first time I ever saw him, and It was pretty surreal to be sitting in, you know, a Hollywood studio making records with who I would basically call my best friend these days, you know?
0: Well, I'm sure, and the trilogy, Age of the Ram was part of that, but this latest one was recorded in a really, it kind of comes, like it's kismet, the way you're working with Shooter and Waylon with Waylon Jennings. Not everybody knows he was a cricket, Buddy Holly.
1: You sure do know, don't you?
0: And it had to be really surreal, as you mentioned, to do an album with Shooter, where his daddy probably performed with Buddy or recorded there, right?
1: Most definitely he did. Those were his very first recordings, Waylon Jennings. We call it a cattle town with a train problem, and it's in the desert there, just over the line from Texas on the New Mexico side. And it's it's where Buddy Holly, for people who don't know, Buddy Holly was bigger than Elvis when he died, mm-hmm. you know, and disrupted and changed the direction of American music as much as anybody possibly could. Mm-hmm. And they did it all out of an old converted grocery store in that little desert cattle town. And Buddy, as young as he was, had decided that he wanted to produce records, like what Shooter's doing, actually. Mm-hmm. And his first protege was Waylon Jennings, who learned how to play bass at 19 years old on stage back in Buddy Holly. I mean, if you can believe that.
0: And on his first gig with Buddy Holly,
1: I remember he said, Waylon said Buddy like came into the room. They were both DJs, real young DJs. Yeah. Waylon was like a teenager, obviously. And he'd gotten to know Buddy because Buddy, his dad would bring him around the radio stations around the Panhandle and Lubbock and up there in that flatland country. And they like barged in on Waylon is how he first met him. And then they became fast friends. And he tells the story about how one day Buddy walks into the, you know, master control room of the radio station there and just throws a electric bass in his hands. And he's like, man, what am I going to do with this? I don't play bass. He's like, you got 2 weeks. and took him on the road. Until he died.
0: Well, and it has to be, you know, you hear these stories as you grow older and read so many things, but coming from Shooter himself, that I'm sure Waylon told his son all about all of this.
1: He sure did.
0: And he's sharing those with you. And the guilt that Waylon felt the day the music died, did he talk about that, his dad sharing that when he gave up his seat?
1: He did. You know what he told me? He said, Waylon rode on a lot of, he had one hell of a Learjet bill. And you didn't really know, you didn't realize the country stars back then, most of them weren't, they didn't really flaunt it. Maybe like it's normal now for us to do. But he rode around on a lot of private planes. But Shooter was telling me stories about, you know, when they were older, you know, him and his dad, you know, Shooter and Waylon would get on like regular commercial flights. And if Waylon got a bad feeling, they'd just get right back off before it took off. And it happened all the time.
0: I don't blame him.
1: Yeah.
0: I don't. Well, yeah. I'm talking about, you know, you used to busk a lot in New Orleans and New York and elsewhere. But and speaking of trains, take us back to Train Robbers. That was the name of the group, one of your earlier groups.
1: Yeah. You know, I guess these days it makes sense to just simplify it to being a musical group. But in reality, back then, we were just young, desperate men, you know, living hand to mouth. You know, as transients, really, on street corners and, you know, hitchhiking, day laboring on a lot of farms and ranches because it was kind of shoulders down work you could get. Sure. And so we were, I would call it like a loose collective. And like when we kind of, and have become known for the stuff in New York, but, you know, we played in New Orleans probably more. And I mean, I played in street corners and Chicago and San Francisco and worked little mountain towns, hitchhiking up and down little mountain towns all through the, you know, Mountain West and West Coast and all that. And I didn't really learn how to lead a band till I was around the time I met Evan Felker and was kind of transitioning off of street corners. And, you know, maybe I'd be in New Orleans for 6 months and then I would end up back on a farm, you know, or a ranch in Colorado for about an equal amount of time and then maybe go back up to New York or San Francisco or any of those areas. But it was around the time that I met Evan in Texas that I started transitioning into leading bands like in bars, blues clubs and honky tonks around, you know, Dallas, Fort Worth, Austin, places like that.
0: And being in the studio, you guys just went in the studio and then wrote all the songs together.
1: Yeah,
0: this time
1: did.
0: Around.
1: Yeah.
0: How did you put out a theme? Like, what? How do you do that? You're pretty fast and amazing at writing, and this is, you know, just the same, but with a friend and an amazing musician, producer. How did that go? Were you just camped out there the whole time and you threw out an idea or Shooter throws out an idea?
1: Yeah, that's right. That's what it was. But, I think one of the reasons that we wrote it all on the spot, which I don't mind doing. I like doing, it's not that I'm good at it. It's just, it's kind of a pressure cooker. Mm-hmm. You know, like I can start a million songs. Finishing them is harder. Finishing anything is right. Harder than, you know, maybe not. I don't know. Some people can't get started. I never had that problem, you know, but, finishing is trickier sometimes. And so I always say, you know, an impossible deadline, you know, nothing gets you to finish something up you don't think you can, like running out of time. Mm-hmm. And for whatever reason, when it comes to that, I'm not bad at that. But there was a unique situation with Clovis, so that wasn't a planned record. I had been trying to get into that studio for a long time.
0: Okay.
1: And they had made it clear several times over the years that wasn't an option. Mm. And so I had put it out of my mind as a possibility. And then this guy that I know who owns a barbecue joint in London, who's from South Texas, a guy named Texas Joe Walters, okay, out of the blue on his own, he just took it on himself to cold email the main account for that, you know, that for the studio there. And the way he pitched it with Shooter being involved and myself and the timing of the old man that took it over for Norman Petty that was basically preserving it like a time capsule, It was just a perfect storm where they responded immediately and said, yeah, let's try it.
0: Wow.
1: And then we find out through that email that the door's open. And I was shocked at first. And then I just hit up Shooter, you know.
0: Let's go.
1: Damn near crying, saying we got to figure it out. And we didn't think it was going to happen for a minute because no one had cut a record in there. If you can believe this, no one had cut a record in there in 58 years.
0: Was it dusty?
1: It was dusty. I mean, it's dusty outside, dusty inside. I don't even want to know what's in the air. You know, I mean, with the cattle and cotton alone, you know. There's something wrong with me, though. I like all that. I like the diesel smell mixed in with it. And, you know, places like Sam Phillips or Sun Studios, Sunset, where Shooter and I have been working a lot, there's a lot of, you know, just titans and legends and ghosts in those buildings.
0: Yeah.
1: But there's also been thousands and thousands of bands coming through there, and there's all that traffic, and I think all that energy kind of is spinning in there together. This was the first time that I was in a room where I felt like nothing had changed. They never changed those mattresses that Buddy and Waylon, Roy Orbison, wow, Bobby Fuller, they didn't change them. They never, everything in the cupboard was the same place.
0: Wow.
1: Everything. I played every song. I played out of a Fender Tweed like that, a little bit bigger, that Buddy ran all his Stratocaster stuff through that same amp.
0: So cool.
1: The electric bass was the same. It was all the Cricket stuff because everything was Norman Petty's. You know, it was all studio gear, and it just sat there forever. And those boys were, I could feel them running around in there.
0: That's so amazing.
1: And so that's part of why we wrote it all on the spot, is because it wasn't a plan. We reacted to
0: it happened so fast. Knee-jerk reaction. Is that what I'm looking for?
1: I think so, yeah. we jumped in there and, you know, felt like I was riding on a bull named 8-Ball.
0: It is Charlie Crockett joining us live from Studio A. We're so happy to have him back, and he's got a couple more for us, and we'll chat. And still to come, we'll have some tickets to give away for the show tonight. Year of the Buffalo will open up. Doors are at 7 o'clock. Again, details at promowestlive.com. Oh, and if you can watch the session live on Facebook and YouTube. And if you can't watch it now, you can watch it later on our website at WCBE.org. Tell us about this next one you're going to do for us.
1: Well, like I said, I should probably be playing the new songs that are on this here record that y'all been kind enough to spin. I mean, y'all been kind to me on all my records, and I appreciate that.
0: Absolutely.
1: More than you know. And yeah, don't watch me. I'm nervous. But of course, I'm going to play a song that I haven't recorded yet that I've been trying to get down, if that's okay.
0: Oh, yeah.
1: It's called I'm an Entertainer Now. Is that all right?
0: That sounds good.
1: See if I can get this one right, dang it.

be found. Used to call me no good wanderer, but I'm an entertainer now. An entertainer now. I went and took my chance. Now they pay me good for the song and dance. Head on the road to fame.

0: We are live in Studio A with Charlie Crockett. Is it safe to say that's a radio debut?
1: I believe it is.
0: All right. Yay.
1: I'm glad it's here with y'all.
0: Thank you. It's Charlie Crockett with that new song, live from Studio A, I'm an Entertainer Now. She's been quite an entertainer for some years now, and we're so happy to have him back in the studio with us. And we'll have a pair of tickets to give away for the show tonight at Kemba Live here in just a bit. And, you know, you may have seen him. I mean, the 17th studio album, I say, on par with The Redheaded Stranger, which just how you both put him out. So, just so great.
1: He's who I'm gunning for, and he knows it.
0: Nice. But you played Red Rocks, the Hollywood Bowl, the Ryman, of course, they call the church, right?
1: Yeah.
0: And the Tonight Show, Austin City Limits, Jimmy Kimmel. What about the song in space? When did you hear that happened? Or did they ask for approval? I mean, I don't know if they'd need approval, but
1: I think NASA does what it wants to and then lets you know after the fact.
0: And so, what was it? It was Lonesome Drifter?
1: Yeah.
0: And that's so cool. That was their wake-up song, as they have?
1: Yeah, it was their wake-up song, I think, maybe on their last full day up there. Which is, it was, you know.
0: The Artemis II.
1: Yeah, blew my mind.
0: Yeah, that's so cool.
1: I was in New Orleans. We're doing an in-store performance there at Euclid Records, and we were doing a little radio thing. And I was in the quarter drinking chicory coffee at this place called Café En Vie that I used to eat at pretty much every morning when I had money in my pocket playing down there, you know, in the street days.
0: Buskin and stuff.
1: And I saw it, and I thought it was, you know, these days it's hard to tell, you know. I thought it was fake at first.
0: Yeah.
1: You know, I mean, the fact that they, you know, the news about it at all. And then I realized that it was like
0: it was a real deal.
1: Yeah.
0: That's so fun. That is so cool.
1: I was like,
0: music
1: well,
0: in space.
1: Island Records couldn't get me on country radio, but, you know, there they were playing me in space.
0: Nice. Well, we've talked about Willie Waylon, and there's Johnny Cash and Kris Kristofferson, who we know as the Highwaymen. Who would be your modern-day Highwaymen? You'd have to be in it, of course.
1: No, I can never do that. Golly, I don't know. You know, I sure love, you know, Evan Felker and Colter Wall.
0: Mm-hmm.
1: I don't know.
0: Put you on the spot there.
1: Yeah, I don't
0: you
1: know.
0: Think about it and get back to me.
1: I got a name. I got to pull out a list to make sure I don't forget anybody.
0: Well, it's been a pleasure. Thank you so much.
1: Leon Bridges, why not?
0: Yeah. I just played Leon Bridges before this session. That's
1: my buddy. We played on the street together.
0: Oh.
1: In Deep Ellum when we were a lot younger.
0: Oh, cool.
1: Yeah.
0: Yeah, I love his stuff too. Well, we love having you here today. Thank you so much for coming back to visit and share your songs and stories with us.
1: The pleasure belongs to me, truly.
0: Well, thank you. And we've got one more song, Charlie Crockett. Tonight's the show at Kemba Live, and we'll do our ticket giveaway after the song that he's going to take us out with. And I guess, what's it going to be?
1: Well, this one here is called Cover My Trail Tonight.
0: All right. Charlie Crockett.
1: I don't think I've played this one on the radio either.

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I've heard them talk of paradise. I've only known the pair of dice. I'll throw them down in the afterlife again.

0: reason.
1: She said it as he was leaving, when the cotton flower season had come to pass. A tragedy was at hand, the ballad of a wanted man living in the age of the ram.

0: Thank you so much, y'all. I'm Charlie Crockett. That's Charlie with an EY, like Charlie Pride. Crockett with two T's, just like Davy.
1: Ah, so much I wanted to ask him. But that is Charlie Crockett, live from Studio A. So happy to have him back. And a couple radio debuts there by Charlie here at WCBE in that session presented by the Greater Columbus Arts Council. We'll take caller number 5 for a pair of tickets at 614-821-9223. That's 821-WCBE. Year of the Buffalo will open up the show tonight. And you can also head to the pre-show happy hour as well. Doors are at 5 o'clock for that at the A&R Music Bar right across the way. And doors open at 7 for Kemba Live. 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And, well, let's hear some Waylon and Willie. Two separate songs. The late Waylon with Songbird, Dream Chaser by Willie coming up.

0: The debate was thrust to the forefront after leaders of top AI companies urged a slowdown for safety. Here's NPR's Sam Greenglass.
1: Senate Minority Leader Chuck Schumer is calling for an immediate all-senators briefing. Here's House Minority Leader Hakeem Jeffries on ABC.
2: We should take decisive action now so that we can slow down the pace of development in order to protect the American people and ensure that AI is proceeding safely.
1: House Speaker Mike Johnson told CNN that AI companies should take the lead.
3: We need to handle this new technology like we have others in the past and make sure we're doing everything we can responsibly to also not smother American innovation. We have to do both things simultaneously.
1: After this week, the House will recess until after the midterms, making sweeping legislation extremely unlikely anytime soon. Sam Greenglass, NPR News, Washington.
0: Vice President J.D. Vance says there are downsides to anything, but that's certainly not true of AI.
4: I feel a little bit weird about the fact that you have so many frontier AI tech companies kind of coming to the government and begging the government to regulate them. It feels a little bit to me like a bit of a Trojan horse. So I think we just have to be careful about this.
0: Like Washington, Beijing also rejects the tech executives' warnings about AI, of which development is a central part of competition between the world's two biggest economies. A federal judge in Washington, D.C. has blocked a U.S. Postal Service plan for President Trump's attempt to restrict mail-in voting for the midterm elections. Here's NPR's Hansi Lo Wang.
5: This latest ruling is by U.S. District Judge Carl Nichols, a nominee of President Trump. Nichols found the U.S. Postal Service has no authority to refuse to deliver mail-in ballots to voters in states where election officials do not turn over voter lists to the mailing agency and do not have certain barcodes on their ballot envelopes. We should note USPS is a financial support of NPR. The Supreme Court has been reviewing a similar order by a federal judge in Boston, and the High Court may issue its ruling at any time.
0: NPR's Hansi Lo Wang reporting. A meeting between Iran and Gulf Arab states set for today has been put off indefinitely, according to Oman's foreign minister. We have the latest from NPR's Hadil Al-Shalchi.
6: The Omani foreign minister said in a post online that the meeting between

0: Support for WCBE is provided by Urban Scrawl, October 9th through the 11th at 400 West Rich Street. Urban Scrawl is the Franklinton Arts District's premier annual event, bringing together local and international artists to transform the neighborhood with murals and street art, featuring live mural painting, artist demonstrations, live music, and more. More information can be found at franklintonartsdistrict.com.
1: $1 million to settle allegations that it violated federal health and safety requirements in the making of baby formula. The Justice Department cites failures at facilities in Michigan and Arizona. Under the settlement, Abbott does not admit fault or liability. The investigation to baby formula contamination led to supply shortages in 2022. The Biden administration airlifted formula from Europe and invoked federal emergency rules to prioritize U.S. production during the shortage. The 78th Emmy Awards air tonight. NPR's Chloe Veltman has this preview.
2: Popular series like Hacks, Abbott Elementary and The Bear are all nominated for the Top Comedy Award alongside newcomers Widow's Bay and Margo's Got Money Troubles. On the drama side, last year's winner The Pitt is facing off against Pluribus, Slow Horses, The Diplomat and more. The Television Academy already gave out some honours earlier this month. Rob Reiner was posthumously awarded his third Emmy for a guest appearance on The Bear.
3: I have consulted for everything from Fortune 500 companies to strip mall laundromats.
2: Hargitay, the event's host, won two awards for her documentary, My Mom Jane, about her late mother, Hollywood's 1950s star Jane Mansfield. Chloe Veltman, NPR News.
1: And again, the event will be hosted by Law and Order SVU star Mariska Hargitay. U.S. stocks trading lower with the Dow down 70 points. 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

Carlos Lonely Boys from Resurrection. Can't Get No Love. MT Jones with I Don't Understand. And Raising Sand. Robert Plant and Alison Krauss with Gone, Gone, Gone, Done, Moved On. And Brandi Carlile with Church and State. And Goose, Good to Be from Big Modern. On the way, Sloth Rust out of Boston, who formed in 2010. They'll be in town for a show this Sunday. And that'll be at the A&R Music Bar. We'll do a ticket giveaway on the way.

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1: when you're on the ground and you're with people and you're together and you're singing songs and you're dancing and you're drinking beer, like, it feels a lot less divided than I think a lot of people think that we are.
0: Old Crow talk about their new album, Union Made, and perform live on the next World Cafe.
2: That's coming up tonight on the World Cafe at 8 o'clock. Slothrust Now with Twisted Paradise, their latest single, and we'll do a ticket giveaway after it.

Twisted Paradise. That's by Sloth Rust. And the show is coming up this Sunday over at the A&R Music Bar. The alt rock band from Boston, Massachusetts, that started doing their thing in 2010. Still going strong with that latest song. And we have a pair of tickets to give away for the show on Sunday. 614-821-9223. That's 821. 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Some Eric Clapton coming up and Afro Nick.

0: 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Join me this week for Maestros of Cumbia. 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

That is a track from Afro Nick with Don't Waste My Time and Eric Clapton's One Woman from Meanwhile. Rainbow Kitten Surprise coming up, and we'll do a ticket giveaway for this show on Wednesday. 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

0: The San Antonio Sound is known for great Tejano accordionists like our guest, the late Flaco Jimenez. 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

Rainbow Kitten Surprise with Hell Nah. And it is from Bones, which came out in 2025, last September. And a Rainbow Kitten Surprise with Cigarettes at Sunset on Wednesday at Kemba Live. And we'll take caller number 3 for a pair of tickets at 614-821-9223. That's 821-WCBE. 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And thanks again to Charlie Crockett for performing live from Studio A this afternoon. And tonight's the show at Kemba Live. And who we got? Year of the Buffalo opening up. And the doors are at 7 for the show at Kemba Live. And there's also the Charlie Crockett pre-show happy hour, which starts at 5. PromoWestLive.com. All right, here's The Sacred Souls with Any Old Fool, some Ryan Shaw coming up next.

late, Sharon Jones with the Dap Kings from Soul of a Woman was Searching for a New Day. And Ryan Shaw with Rising Up and the Sacred Souls with Any Old Fool. We have time for one more coming up with Nina Jirachi and Porter Robinson on our final giveaway of this afternoon for that upcoming show. And that is on Tuesday, September 22nd. 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

0: Nina Jo Wilson, known by her stage name Nina Jirachi, the Australian electronic music producer, singer, and DJ from Central Coast, New South Wales, that one. Wrapping it up today. And Wanna Cry with Porter Robinson. And we have tickets to give away for the show coming up at Kemba Live with Nina Jirachi, 614-821-9223. Thanks so much for tuning in today. This is WCBE Columbus.
1: Live from NPR News, I'm Lakshmi Singh. Major forces behind the development of artificial intelligence are calling on the U.S. and other governments to slow down AI development for safety. But President Trump posts on social media that the only guardrails AI development needs is him. NPR's Frank Ordonez reports Trump appears to be brushing off concerns about the dangers of AI, which the Republican leader notes he uses.
2: Trump says he's heard from critics and industry leaders who have raised concerns about the dangers of AI, but says some of what is being said is exaggerated.
3: I'm not downplaying, but it's going to be more good than bad, but by a lot. And I've said it from the beginning. Whoever wins AI, and we're leading by a lot, whoever wins AI wins.
2: The president, who was speaking to reporters on his way back from Ireland, acknowledged that he uses AI for some tasks, though he would not explain how. He went on to say that he likes Flock cameras, the controversial AI tool used by police to read driver's license plates. Franco Ordonez, NPR News.
1: China has also pushed back against calls to slow down AI development. Today, filling up the gas tank with regular unleaded will cost on average $4.32 a gallon. In tracking the fuel price trends, AAA finds the average still runs well into the $5 to $6 range in several western states. And diesel, the fuel used across the nation's delivery network, has hit another record high of $6.23. For months, people have been paying more as a result of the oil supply disruptions linked to the U.S. war with Iran. But President Trump blames a spike in diesel prices on Ukraine's attack on Russian diesel facilities, and he has urged Kyiv to stop the strikes. Texas landowners along the U.S.-Mexico border are banding together to sue the Trump administration over its plans to seize private property for border wall construction in the state's vast Big Bend region. Marfa Public Radio's Mary Cantrell has the latest.
4: The lawsuit takes aim at the Department of Homeland Security's determination that the Big Bend region is an area of high illegal entry, when it only saw 1.5% of the total border apprehensions over the past 5 years. DHS's determination allowed the government to bypass dozens of federal laws and expedite border barrier construction in the region, which is known for its pristine desert landscape. Landowner David Keller is a plaintiff in the lawsuit.
5: We have brought this extraordinary challenge because, for us, the Big Bend is not an empty place on a map. It is our home.
4: The court has 60 days to respond to the lawsuit, which seeks a pause on border wall construction. For NPR News, I'm Mary Cantrell.
1: The Trump administration is expected to roll back stricter Biden-era limits on greenhouse gas emissions from power plants. This is NPR News.

0: 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Participants who successfully complete the program may also receive a dollar-for-dollar match on their home savings of up to $500.
1: That's created rare common ground between Trump and the left-wing Irish Nationalist Party Sinn Féin. Started as a political arm of the Irish Republican Army, or IRA, the militant group fought for Irish unification. NPR's Lauren Frere has more from London.
2: Sinn Féin Vice President Michelle O'Neill was asked about President Trump's comment on Irish reunification.
3: I just think it really underlines where we're at, and it reminds everybody that this is a debate that needs to be had.
2: She spoke to reporters alongside the leaders of Wales and Scotland, which are also governed by separatist parties. Together, they're calling for constitutional change. Sinn Féin wants a referendum on Northern Ireland leaving the UK and joining the Republic of Ireland. But the British government has said any such vote is off the table. The idea of Irish reunification fueled what was known as the Troubles, decades of deadly Catholic-Protestant fighting in Northern Ireland. The region's status is laid out in the 1998 Good Friday Peace Agreement, which ended that fighting. Lauren Fryer, NPR News, London.
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0: You're from the CD, lived here for a while. That's Good Looks with Can You See Me Tonight? Before that, Johnny Blue Skies from Mutiny After Midnight. We heard Situation. We also heard Little Feet. Yep, that Little Feet. Strike Up the Band is the name of the CD, and Too High to Cut My Hair is the name of the song. I'm Jim Maneri, and this is PM, which stands for Public Menace, or maybe Polyphonic Monkey Business. I'm here until 7 p.m. with this mix of music, then all local music on 40 by 83. After that, until 8 o'clock, and then National Public Radio, National Music Programming. It's just not to be missed. Music today is brought to you in partnership with the Dublin Arts Council's first Sundays at the Scioto Concert, Sunday evening, September 13th, from 5 to 7 p.m. at Scioto Park in Dublin. The series kicks off with The Spike Drivers, with opening act Will Freed. Dirty Frank's and Funnel Cake Station food trucks will be on site as well. Concerts are free and open to the public. 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
4: Shelf Discovery. I'm Kristen Dreyer Kramer.
0: In 3 minutes, Kristen goes in depth exploring one book, never needs a spoiler alert, and makes a conclusion about the book before sending us on our way with a recommendation, as she says,
4: on a scale of buy it, borrow it, or don't bother, I say buy it.
0: That's Shelf Discovery, Mondays at 8.01 p.m. on WCBE. You can hear Shelf Discovery tonight, 1 minute after the World Cafe starts at 8.01 p.m. Welcome back to PM. I'm Jim Maneri. Coming up this hour, we've got, looks like, music from Death Cab for Cutie. We've got a pair of reggae things from Jamaica, from Kingstown and from a small town. We've also got Steep Canyon Rangers, but first up, here's Angelique Kidjo from her Hope CD. You know, she's a movie star first. We're going to hear Bando featuring Pharrell Williams and Quavo here on PM.

0: That's Death Cab for Cutie. They kind of came up like 29 years ago, 30 years ago, something like that, in the Washington State, Seattle neighborhood. And they were originally, in the 90s, a reaction to the grunge scene. Now they've been at it for 29 years. I Built You a Tower is the name of their latest CD, and Riptides is the song we heard. Before that, Steve Forbert with Ebenezer's Back in Town. We also heard Steep Canyon Rangers from their next act CD with Halfway to Reno featuring Texas's Edie Brickell. And we started off with Angelique Kidjo from Hope. We heard their single Bando featuring Pharrell Williams and Quavo. I'm Jim and Ari, and this is PM, which stands for Pumped Up on Megavitamins. I'm here until 7 with this mix of music, and then all local music on 40 by 83 after that for an hour. I highly recommend just sticking around and listening. 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
0: And you can hear Echoes tonight at 10 p.m. here on WCBE. Well, coming up this next set is a song called Rise Up, and then Rise Up, and then Rise Up, and then Rise Up. We have four songs in a row named Rise Up. We'll start off with Chawa. And then from their current CD, Rise Up, we'll hear the title track. We'll hear last year's CD, Blackgrass, from West Virginia to 125th Street, from Swamp Dog. We'll hear Rise Up featuring Vernon Reed. And then we've also in that set got a pair of songs from Jamaica from the 2000s, I believe. They're both called Rise Up. Here's a whole set of Rise Up on PM.

0: That's the band Third World. They're from outside Kingston, Jamaica. Black, Green, and Gold is the name of the CD, and we heard Rise Up. Before that, Swamp Dog from Black Grass from West Virginia to 125th Street, the CD that came out last year. Swamp Dog teams up with Vernon Reed from In Living Color on that one, and it's called Rise Up. Before that, Nazio from early 2000s. Living in a Positive is the name of that CD, and we heard Rise Up. And starting off, Chawa from New Orleans. Their current CD is called Rise Up. We heard the title track. I'm Jim Maneri, and this is PM, which stands for, apparently, Rise Up.
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0: I'm Jim Maneri, and this is PM, and we have time for one more song to lead into the news at the top of the hour. But I do need to let you know that you are listening to 90.5 FM WCBE Columbus, 106.3 FM in Newark, online at WCBE.org and the WCBE mobile app and many other ways. This is all a broadcast service of your Columbus City Schools and comes to you from downtown Columbus, where it's now time to hear Art Blakey and his Jazz Messengers from back in the day when he had a very young Wayne Shorter on the saxophone and Clifford Brown, who was just to die a few years after that, tragically very young, on the trumpet. And here they are doing The Way You Look Tonight live in concert, A Night at Birdland, Volume 2. It's Art Blakey, the drummer extraordinaire, on PM.

0: Live from NPR News in Washington, I'm Ryland Barton. President Trump says that Ukraine and Russia have agreed to halt striking energy infrastructure, but Ukrainian President Volodymyr Zelensky says he doesn't trust Russia to abide by the apparent agreement. NPR's Joanna Kakissis reports from Kyiv.
1: Writing on social media, Zelensky said his country had proposed an agreement with Russia to stop the destruction of critical infrastructure. This includes energy facilities, ports, and food and pharmaceutical warehouses. Zelensky writes that if Ukraine's allies can ensure Russia does not strike these sites, then Ukraine will also stop its attacks. But he adds Ukraine is not confident that Russia has any desire to abide by any agreement. Joanna Kakissis, NPR News. Cave.
0: New reporting from ProPublica finds that a Russian oligarch with ties to the Kremlin spent hundreds of thousands of dollars on the wedding of President Trump's son, Donald Trump Jr., back in May. NPR's Elena Moore reports.
2: According to ProPublica, Russian oligarch Umar Kremlev financed sizable portions of Donald Trump Jr.'s wedding to socialite Bettina Anderson, including renting out a private island for the reception. NPR has not independently verified this reporting, but the finding has sparked worry among national security experts, given Kremlev's close link to Russian President Vladimir Putin. Donald Trump Jr. and Bettina Anderson defended their wedding festivities in a statement on social media, saying the celebration followed a private ceremony where only family was present, describing Kremlev's spending as, quote, an extraordinarily generous wedding gift from a friend. Elena Moore, NPR News.
0: Congressional Republicans say President Trump has agreed to new ethics provisions to help get a sweeping cryptocurrency bill across the finish line. Trump would be required either to divest or place in a blind trust any significant financial interest in an entity that issues cryptocurrencies. The president earned more than $1 billion from cryptocurrency ventures in 2025. The new measures would also give state attorneys general a role in enforcing the new law. China is criticizing calls by tech CEOs in the U.S. to slow down the development of AI, calling them part of a, quote, Cold War playbook. NPR's Rob Schmitz reports.
3: The comments followed an essay published over the weekend by Anthropic CEO Dario Amodei and endorsed by OpenAI CEO Sam Altman and SpaceX founder Elon Musk to deliberately slow down the pace of AI models for the sake of safety, adding that a Chinese lead in AI would pose a, quote, grave danger for the U.S. and the world. China's foreign ministry spokesman Guo Jiaquan responded by saying that, quote, fear-mongering, confrontation, and malicious competition will only disrupt the process of global AI governance and serve no one's interests. President Trump also criticized Amadei's essay, saying the U.S. is leading China in AI and that he wants to keep it that way. Rob Schmitz, NPR News.
0: AI stocks slid worldwide today. This is NPR News. Texas landowners, ranchers, and business owners are suing to stop the Trump administration's border wall plans in the Big Bend region. The lawsuit challenges the administration's $46 billion effort to build walls and barriers along the southern border. The plaintiffs argue that the Homeland Security Department is misusing its authority, citing low illegal crossing statistics in Big Bend. Costume designer to the stars Bob Mackie died today. He was 87 years old. NPR's Chloe Veltman reports Mackie was known as the Sultan of Sequins.
4: Bob Mackie's dazzling designs became as memorable as the stars who wore them. Think

0: 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Urban Scrawl is the Franklinton Arts District's premier annual event, bringing together local and international artists to transform the neighborhood with murals and street art, featuring live mural painting, artist demonstrations, live music, and more. More information can be found at franklintonartsdistrict.com.
1: Boats. Maine lobster fisherman Frank Thompson argues it constitutes unreasonable search and seizure. Authorities say the monitoring program is crucial for understanding lobster populations, which are declining in New England. Thompson has appealed to the Supreme Court after a federal appeals court denied his claim last year. I'm Ryland Barton. This is NPR News from Washington.
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0: That's Joe Biricchio, who is way too young to be that freaking rocking there. That's from Face the Feeling, and Buzzkill is the name of that. Before that, Mr. Doris and D-Funk with Feel Good from Jalapeno Funk, Volume 14. We also heard Carver Commodore with Never Satisfied from If Nothing Happens. Started off the hour with Jesse Wells with Everything Must Die from his Masks Off CD. And that's some biting satire there, political commentary. I'm Jim Maneri. This is PM. That stands for Pretend Motor Car. And I'm here until 7 with this mix, and then for another hour until 8 with local music on 40 by 83. 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Celebrating 20 years, Urban Scrawl is the Franklinton Arts District's premier annual event, bringing together local and international artists to transform the neighborhood with murals and street art. Featuring live mural painting, artist demonstrations, live music, and more. 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
0: Welcome back to PM. I'm your host, Jim Maneri. And Ray Bernard is Twin Cities, you know, Minneapolis, St. Paul, jazz musician, soul musician. He does a lot of stuff, a lot of different styles. He's got a CD out now called And the Horse You Rode In On. Here's a single called Closer to God. It's Ray Bernard on PM.

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0: Yep, you heard that right. That was a bluegrass band with a slap bass player. Name of the band is Slapdragon. They've only been together for about a year and a half. In fact, very shortly after their debut concert, they got signed to play Bonnaroo. Might even have been before they actually played. They're from Nashville. The name of the CD is Mission Statement. Slapdragon, the song was Already Won. Before that, J.D. McPherson, Jazz Cat, with a CD called Night Owls. We heard Sunshine Getaway. Also heard Life's a Beach, Soak It Up. It's a single. We heard from Tubby Love. And starting off, Ray Bernard, Twin Cities Jazzbo Soul Guy. From And the Horse You Rode In On, we heard Closer to God, the first single off of that. I'm Jim Benary. This is PM, which stands for Popping M&Ms. I'm here until 7 with this mix of music. Then all local music after that on 40 by 83 for an hour. The National Public Radio, National Music Programming. The music's going to be great all night long. Just keep it right here to do all your stuff to.
1: Hi, my name is Amina Longpisai, a student at Columbus Alternative High School and an intern here at WCBE. 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I'm presenting the following public service announcement on behalf of Mad Lab Theater, an artistic haven for those looking for creative freedom without restraints. 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
0: Welcome back to PM. I'm your host, Jim Benary. And coming up next, we're going to give you a little sample, a little taste of the kind of music that we hear at 7 p.m. on 40 by 83 local music. Here's a great example. Happy Chichester, a music artist from Columbus. He's had, I think, two, maybe three major record deals with different acts. He's got a solo record out right now called Test Time. Here's Happy Chichester with D4, his opening salvo on that, here on PM.

0: from the Book of Paul. That's Paul Cawthon with Cigarettes and Billy Graham. That's a great song title. Before that, the Steel Wheels from their debut self-titled CD. We heard Go Back, and starting off that set, Happy Chichester from Columbus, a graduate of Northland High School. From his Test Time CD, we heard D4. I'm Jim Maneri, and this is PM. That stands for Punk Rock Monastery. And I'm here until 7 p.m. with this mix, and then all local music, like that Happy Chichester track there on 40 by 83 for an hour after that. National Public Radio, National Music Programming. It's good music all night here on WCBE. 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
0: Coming up between now and the news at the top of the hour, I've got Rostam and Bronco, Spanish bassist Vincent Garcia. But first up, here's Slightly Stupid with a single called Backseat Driving featuring Wiz Khalifa and G-Love right here on PM.

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0: That's Spanish bassist Vincent Garcia with Right Now, a single he put out late last year. Rostam before that from American Stories with Back of a Truck. We also heard Bronco with Get Gone. Started off with Slightly Stupid, a single called Backseat Driving. I'm Jim and Ari, and this is PM, and you are listening to 90.5 FM WCBE Columbus, 106.3 FM in Newark, online at WCBE.org. 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
1: Live from NPR News in Washington, I'm Ryland Barton. The Department of Homeland Security ordered investigators to pretend to be voters to access records in New York, according to a whistleblower complaint. Democrats say the operation was part of the Trump administration's efforts to find non-citizens on voter rolls. Senate Minority Leader Chuck Schumer says the administration broke state laws.
2: Apparently, agents are being commanded to violate state laws and lie to access private voter information and create law enforcement records as part of DHS's, quote, unlawful voter initiative.
1: The New York Times first reported the apparent operation. Kentucky Republican Senator Mitch McConnell says he'll vote tonight for the first time since his hospitalization in June. The 84-year-old was hospitalized after a fall in his home. His three-month absence from the Senate generated a flood of criticism and speculation as he initially remained quiet for weeks about his condition. The leaders at three major AI companies are ramping up their calls to slow the development of more powerful AI systems. But experts worry restrictions may accomplish little unless the U.S. can reach an agreement with China and other countries. NPR's Windsor Johnston reports.
3: Gary Marcus is an artificial intelligence researcher at New York University. He says the United States and China share an interest in placing limits on AI agents that can operate freely online. He also says building larger AI models matters less than preventing poorly controlled systems from attacking critical infrastructure.
4: You're going to find banking industries attacked, electrical grids attacked. China shouldn't want that. We shouldn't want that. We can make a deal about unrestrained agents.
3: The leaders of major AI companies say they support global cooperation on safeguards. Marcus says that could be done without requiring American companies to slow development on their own. Windsor Johnston, NPR News.
1: A nationwide study found that military veterans have higher levels of PFAS in their blood. NPR's Quill Lawrence reports some of these so-called forever chemicals have been linked to cancer and liver failure.
5: The study, published in Environmental Health Perspectives, found that 58% of veterans have elevated levels of PFAS in their blood. That's associated with illnesses like kidney or testis cancer, liver or cardiovascular disease. The lead author of the study, Christian Hoover at Brown University, says young veterans in particular had levels 18% higher than their civilian counterparts.
6: If you are a veteran that is between 20 and 39, I really strongly advise that they get tested and that they consult with their physicians.
5: But PFAS blood testing isn't covered by VA health insurance or offered at VA medical centers. VA is currently, quote, reevaluating blood testing in accordance with new federal research. Quill Lawrence, NPR News.
1: AI stocks slid worldwide today after leaders of the industry warned that a slowdown is needed for the safety of humanity. This is NPR. Palestinian activist Mahmoud Khalil is suing Columbia University, alleging it failed to address harassment against him and other members of a pro-Palestinian campus group. The suit says the university's deliberate indifference led to the doxing of multiple group members and Khalil's detention by immigration agents. The Republican candidate for Texas's oil and gas regulating body is under fire after posting a statement that Republican and Democratic officials are condemning as racist. Houston Public Media's Andrew Schneider reports.
7: Beau French, the GOP candidate for Texas Railroad Commissioner, posted a photo Sunday of a group of Asian Americans at a University of Texas football game, saying it illustrated, quote, how many Americans have been displaced by foreigners. Asked about it on the Mark Davis Show on Monday, French doubled down.
8: DEI was discriminating against deserving people so that, you know, these liberal bureaucrat administrators at University of Texas and places like that could select their preferred groups of people. Well, that is what is racism.
7: Republican Senator John Cornyn and Republican Congressman Dan Crenshaw of Houston both denounced French. Meanwhile, French's Democrat

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0: That's Ben Nichols from his In the Heart of the Mountain CD. It's called I'm In Over My Head. Been there. Before that, we heard Palmyra with Arizona from their latest Restless. Heard the Black Crowes also. Man, they're still at it. Wow, it sounded great. From A Pound of Feathers, we heard It's Like That. And starting off, Zydeco sensation Rockin' Dopsy Jr. and the Zydeco Twisters. For more fun with Rockin' Dopsy Jr. and the Zydeco Twisters, we heard I. I'm Jim Maneri, and this is PM, which stands for potentially modest. Probably not. I'm here until the top of the hour with this mix of music, and then I've got all local music for an hour after that. It's worth sticking around for, really. 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
0: Welcome back to PM. I'm Jim Maneri. Coming up, I've got Imagine Dragons and Fruit Bats. But right now, here is Irish globe-trotting troubadour Dermot Kelly. From The Weight of the Woods, here's Funeral on PM.
3: We were staring down disaster.

0: Steven Sanchez from his Love, Love, Love CD. That's called Sweet Love. I also heard Imagine Dragons. I imagine they're still on the charts after all this time. Loom is the name of the CD, and we heard Don't Forget Me. Before that, from South Australia, from Adelaide. South Australia is different than Sydney and such places. It's very remote, but it's a big city. Paul Kelly is from there, and we heard finally Something Good from Life is Fine. Starting off that set, Irish guy and globe-trotting troubadour Dermot Kelly from The Weight of the Woods. We heard Funeral, of course, the radio edit. I'm Jim Maneri. This is PM, stands for Pithy Mealworms, and I'm here until the top of the hour with this mix of music. And then local music for an hour after that on 40 by 83. Don't touch that dial.
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0: You can hear Wave tomorrow at 8:01, 1 minute into the World Cafe. We insert it. And you can hear Shelf Discovery tonight at 8:01, 1 minute after the World Cafe starts, where we insert that. Welcome back to PM. I'm Jim Mineri. Got just a little bit of show left here, about 25 minutes of show, and then we'll have local music for an hour after that. Right now, here's Madison Cunningham from the Ace CD. Here's Skeletree on PM.

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1: Gonna hum myself to sleep again tonight. 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

0: Commercial-free NPR is the only place you can hear a set like that. That was Nobody Moves, the Orfu Green Mix from Neville Marciano from Get It, Got It, Groove. It's from about 10 years ago. Before that, The Universe Woke Up as You from Cloud Cult in their current Alchemy Creek CD. We also heard Cold Frost from Doug. We heard Think About You from Fruit Bats to start off with Skeletry from Madison Cunningham. I'm Jim Maneri. You just heard PM. I'll be back after the news with 40 by 83 right here on 90.5 FM WCBE Columbus, 106.3 FM in Newark, online at WCBE.org. It's all a broadcast service of your Columbus City Schools. Here's the...
1: Live from NPR News in Washington, I'm Ryland Barton. The EPA is repealing rules that limit planet-warming greenhouse gas emissions from power plants fueled by coal and natural gas. The change is a fundamental shift from efforts by Democratic presidents Joe Biden and Barack Obama to address climate change and industrial pollution, as NPR's Julia Simon reports.
2: These rules were finalized under the Biden administration. The rules required coal and new natural gas power plants to install new pollution control equipment that would have significantly reduced their carbon dioxide pollution starting in the 2030s. Of course, carbon dioxide, it's the biggest driver of global warming. These power plants are the second largest source of planet heating carbon dioxide in the U.S.
1: NPR's Julia Simon reporting. President Trump says he is enough of a guardrail against rogue artificial intelligence. He said today that any efforts to limit the technology is part of what he calls a sick conspiracy. It comes after calls by tech leaders to slow down AI's rapid development and ensure it's rolled out safely. Meanwhile, Congress is divided over how to address the warnings, as NPR's Sam Greenglass reports.
3: Senate Minority Leader Chuck Schumer is calling for an immediate all-senators briefing. Here's House Minority Leader Hakeem Jeffries on ABC.
4: We should take decisive action now so that we can slow down the pace of development in order to protect the American people and ensure that AI is proceeding safely.
3: House Speaker Mike Johnson told CNN that AI companies should take the lead.
5: We need to handle this new technology like we have others in the past and make sure we're doing everything we can responsibly to also not smother American innovation. We have to do both things simultaneously.
3: After this week, the House will recess until after the midterms, making sweeping legislation extremely unlikely anytime soon. Sam Greenglass, NPR News, Washington.
1: Amazon says it's suspended flights with cargo carrier 21 Air after a deadly plane crash in Miami last week. NPR's Joel Rose reports.
6: Amazon says it has decided to pause operations with 21 Air after reviewing the circumstances surrounding the incident. One pilot warned the other that the plane was going too fast, according to a summary of the cockpit voice recordings, while automated warnings sounded during the descent. But the pilots went ahead with the landing anyway. The plane barreled past the end of the runway and smashed into two vehicles on the ground, killing five people. Former employees at 21 Air say the company discouraged them from reporting their safety concerns, but the company says it is confident in its safety policies and training. Joel Rose, NPR News, Washington.
1: Amazon's a financial supporter of NPR and pays to distribute some of our content. Costco has raised the price of motor oil sold under its Kirkland brand and limited how much of its customers can buy weekly as oil prices climb again. A 5-quart 2-pack now costs around $58. It was about $30 last year. This is NPR News from Washington. A lawyer for former CIA director John Brennan says Brennan has been subpoenaed to testify next month before a Florida grand jury as part of a Justice Department investigation into whether former law enforcement and intelligence officials conspired against President Trump. Brennan's lawyer says the subpoena relies on a loosely defined theory that government officials conspired to deprive Trump of his civil rights over the last decade. The UN says tens of thousands of people in Yemen have been displaced as Houthi fighters sweep through the western territories, routing Saudi-backed fighters. NPR's Aya Batraoui reports.
7: The UN says the hardest-hit area of Yemen now is Taiz, where some 56,000 people have been displaced in recent days due to fighting between the Iran-backed Houthis and Saudi-backed fighters. The Norwegian Refugee Council's April Bottomley spoke to NPR from Yemen's southern city of Aden, where she says there's not enough aid to support people fleeing the violence.
8: Most of the camps are already full, so they're hoping to find space, or they move on, or they try to find someone in the local villages that will help them. But people are also sleeping under trees, like they're just waiting on the side of the road.
7: The UN says another 2,000 people, many of them women and children, fled Yemen altogether, crossing the Red Sea to Djibouti in past days. Aya Batraoui, NPR News, Dubai.
1: The leaders of Wales, Scotland, and Northern Ireland have signed a pact that threatens to break up the United Kingdom. They told Prime Minister Andy Burnham to prepare for constitutional change and that they want to align with the EU. It comes after President Trump expressed support for a reunified Ireland. Burnham's spokesperson dismissed the threat, emphasizing unity and shared values. This is NPR News.
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0: That's the Lily Bandits from Shifty's Tavern from at least 10 years ago or something like that. We heard the song Drunk. Before that, Grateful Dead Wall of Death from Swordfishing. That's current. A single. We also heard Ricky Nye from the Vive Sessions. He's a boogie-woogie piano solo specialist from Cincinnati and an internationally known one at that. You Can't Get That Stuff No More is the name of the tune he did. We started off with Aaron Lee Tastian from Get Over It, Underdog. The superstar is actually from, yep, Central Ohio. Lost and Alone is the name of that song. I'm Jim Mineri, and this is 40 by 83. It's all local music until the top of the hour. 40 by 83 is the longitude and latitude of Columbus. We stick pretty close to home on this show. We might stray outside of Columbus, but not outside the state of Ohio. You know, like Ricky Nye there. 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
0: You can hear the World Cafe right after this show at the top of the hour at 8 p.m. here on 90.5 FM WCBE Columbus. Welcome back to PM. I'm Jim Mineri. Coming up, I've got the Goldsberries, the Dewdroppers. We've got Watershed, but first, here's the Pretenders. They're from Kent. This is a little number from their Relentless CD right here on 40 by 83.

0: From about 12 years ago, that is the Dewdroppers with a single called Sweep. We also heard Set Yourself Free from the Goldsberries. That's also a single, but that one's out right now. Another single out right now is Watershed with Okay, Uh-Huh. Those guys, man, that's a prolific band. And starting off, speaking of prolific bands, from Kent, Akron, actually, I think, Pretenders. From their Relentless CD, we heard A Love. I'm Jim Maneri, and this is 40 by 83. That's the longitude and latitude of Columbus. And this, the music you hear is from that place or somewhere near there. Never across the state border, though.
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0: I'm Jim Maneri. Welcome back to 40 by 83, an all local to Columbus music show. Back in the 90s and the 2000s. The fabulous Johnson Brothers kind of owned the club scene up and down High Street. Here's one from their Universal Tongue CD. Choose Your Own Adventures. The fabulous, and boy were they fabulous, Johnson Brothers here on 40 by 83.

That's Urban Elegance, also known as Trista Hill, Storm 9000, and one Filminary. Yes, that's my brother, and I'm proud of him on that one right there. Equinox is the name of that one. We got Equinox coming right up here on the 21st. Before that, we heard The Farmer and Adele. From Into the Wide Open Sky, we heard Two in Love. Is that really possible? We also heard from The Mercury Retrograde from their self-titled debut CD from a little bit ago. We heard Why You Gotta Be So Bad. And starting off, straight from the year 2002 to you, the Fabulous Johnson Brothers from Universal Tongue, we heard Choose Your Own Adventures. I'm Jim Maneri, and this is 40 by 83. It's an all-local music show. 40 by 83 is the longitude and latitude of Columbus. And I'm here until the top of the hour, at which time it's time for the World Cafe. And we don't have to go to commercials ever on WCBE. We're commercial free. And we've got a quick one from Thunderwear coming up. And after that, we're going to have, it looks like we're going to have Vaughn Weister's Famous Jazz Orchestra. They're playing at a church in Grandview tonight. I think at the corner of Northwest Boulevard and First, somewhere right around there. And they're probably on right this minute. I think they started about 20 minutes ago. We're going to hear Wreck Dud On. No, actually, we're going to hear Opus and Chartreuse, which is a famous Stan Kenton number. We'll hear as much of that as can fit in before we have to go to the World Cafe from Planned by the Book, Vaughn Weister's Famous Jazz Orchestra. But first, from back when they were at the Fort Hays Vocational Music Center, or Vocational Center pre-professional music program, back in the 90s, 91 maybe, here's one called... It's Thunderwear with This One's For, with from the CD, This One's For Bucyrus. 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Here's Thunderwear on 40 by 83.

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0: The new album from Old Crow Medicine Show is called Union Made, and it's an album they made for America. Here's Old Crow's Morgan Janig talking about how being in a traveling band has helped him see this country as more of a union and less divided than you might think.
1: When you're on the ground and you're with people and you're together and you're singing songs and you're dancing and you're drinking beer, like it feels a lot less divided than I think a lot of people think that we are.
0: But he also reflects on why it was important for the band to include a protest song, like their version of Buffalo Springfield's For What It's Worth.
1: There's a lot of sentiment of, you know, shut up and sing, musicians. You're not supposed to have an opinion. Right. You're supposed to be there to entertain us. I think part of, especially folk music, it's part of our mission, I think, to talk about these hard things.
0: Morgan Janig and Ketch Secor of Old Crow Medicine Show and a performance from the band today. I'm Raina Duras. This is World Cafe.
2: Forget about those weekend sleepovers, because this week's Discovery follows a group of girls who trade